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1: Oh, look at us. It's time for the knitting report. Next time you see somebody knitting, don't bother asking them what they're making, because for a growing number of people, knitting is not just about the end result. It's about calming the mind. In fact, according to the Craft Yarn Council, a whopping 94% of knitters say they do it as a form of self-care. So a growing number of businesses are now highlighting the stress-busting benefits of knitting. For example, a company called Heart Knit offers, quote, mindful knitting workshops, where the goal is to turn off your smartphone and focus on relaxing through knitting rather than executing perfect stitches. Also, a website called KnitOM offers a 30-day commit-to-knit challenge, and each day participants receive email reminders encouraging them to knit after trying new meditation techniques. According to psychiatrist Dr. Carrie Barron, knitting has become an ideal way to achieve what she calls evenly hovering attention. It's when we zone out mentally while performing routine tasks. And people in an evenly hovering state of mind, they tend to be happier and have lower blood pressure than people focused on knitting perfectly.
2: Tell us what you think. Facebook.com/John Tesh.

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1: All right, time for more mobility here. The CDC is saying 1 in 4 older adults falls every year. Most of them never saw it coming. I've fallen a couple of times in the last 2 years. Researchers have identified the single biggest predictor of a future fall, and it's not age, it's walking speed.
2: That makes sense.
1: A recent study found that adults over 65 who are slow walkers had dramatically higher fall risk and shorter life expectancy. Gait speed reflects the health of your muscles, your heart, and your nerves,
2: right,
1: your balance system, and your brain all working together. When any of them weakens, you slow down. So you got to go see your doctor if all of a sudden you're walking behind everybody.
2: That's look, the thing is not that you can that walking fast is, makes you healthier. It's that when you walk slower, it's an indicator that something else is going on. It could be pain. It could be a weak muscle in your legs. It could be a cognitive issue. All of those things are just indicators. So if you, like you said, if you're starting to fall behind, you got to find a way to get to a doctor. You got to find a way to get tested to make sure that, you know, all of these things are hunky-dory. And again, this underscores something we always say. Walking a lot is good for you. So it will help maintain your health if you're walking a lot. But if you're noticing that you're slowing down, boom, you know you need to get to a doctor.
1: Amen.
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1: So, I hear you want to take a weekend getaway to relax, de-stress, and have some fun. Okay, do it. Just don't plan every second or have preconceived ideas about how you'll spend your time. This is from the Journal of Consumer Psychology. It turns out it'll have a bigger impact on your long-term happiness if you don't plan stuff out. In a recent study, people who had open-ended happiness goals for their experiences reported feeling much more joyful than people who had fixed and precise goals. That's because if we expect to do certain things or schedule certain experiences, and those expectations are not met, we feel let down. But if we don't have an agenda besides just enjoying ourselves, we stay open to a wider range of experiences that can trigger positive emotions. So, the journal's recommendation is that we plan a weekend away, set a goal of enjoying ourselves, and then leave ourselves open to what happens. It'll have a longer-lasting impact on overall happiness.

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1: As you know, we talk a lot on the program about the benefits of group exercise, studies showing that people who engage in group workouts feel 30% less stressed and anxious than those who exercise alone. And as it turns out, group exercise is good for our dogs, too. A new study from Tufts University finding that dogs suffering from generalized anxiety disorder that took part in group sporting activities were 3 times more likely to improve. And just so you know, generalized anxiety disorder in dogs, it's things like restlessness, more barking than usual, going to the bathroom indoors, destructive behavior, and depression. And group exercise for dogs can really help them become more psychologically balanced because of the social interaction with other dogs. What constitutes group exercise for dogs? It can be a group hike with humans and other dogs. It could be agility training or canine sports like something called fly ball, which is like fetch with teams of dogs. So if your dog is showing signs of anxiety disorder, talk to your vet about finding a group exercise outlet.

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1: Are you ready for the ultimate cinematic escape? 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
1: 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Tinder users can now get a verified badge proving they're human if they let one of world's orbs scan their eyeballs. That is the biometric verification company, World's Orbs, co-founded by the guy who started OpenAI, Sam Altman. And World's Orbs has already verified 18 million people.

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1: Well, it seems like this will never go away. Financial stress, still a big problem for many people. A recent study found that 45% of people said money was their top source of stress. And clinical psychologist Dr. Amy Darama says it can affect your health, relationships, even how you think. For example, money stress causes us to make terrible choices in everything from what to eat to how to behave. Dr. Darama says it's because stress reduces electrical activity in the frontal lobes of the brain, but we need those frontal lobes to be firing on all cylinders because they help with skills like problem solving, concentration, planning, and impulse control. So when we're stressed about money, we end up making more impulsive decisions. Money issues can also make you very sick. 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
4: Okay, it's time for a crucial summer swimming reality check. Every summer in North America, two children under the age of 14 drown every day. Two every day. 94% of toddlers who drown die in portable pools in less than 4 feet of water. Half of all childhood drownings occur within 25 yards of an adult. So here are some water safety facts, the latest ones. They come from Kate Carr, Chief Executive Officer of Safe Kids Worldwide. First, and this is so important, you may have no idea your kid is drowning. You may not hear them cry out or see them struggle. It's not like you see on TV. So if your head is buried in your phone, you may have no idea until it's too late. Most drowning victims are so focused on getting their head above water just to breathe, they cannot scream or wave. They simply sink underwater silently, which is why parents should never take their eyes off kids around water. But then you hear that one in three parents admit

to leaving children unsupervised near water while they step away to get a drink or answer the phone. But don't forget this statistic. Once a child starts struggling, you have less than 60 seconds to save their life. And swimming lessons don't make a child water safe. Water safe means being able to jump into water over their head, float or tread water for 1 minute, swim 25 yards, and get out of the water without a ladder. And finally, if you have a child or a grandchild, learn CPR. In an emergency, doing CPR until paramedics arrive can mean the difference between life and death.

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1: So, Gib, you know I've composed a few sports themes over the years.
2: Well aware.
1: And now this is really good news for me because maybe I can compose some more. A study shows motivational music makes people more confident taking risks.
2: Oh, yeah.
1: So when you see athletes listening to music to pump themselves up before a game, it can absolutely work. According to a study in Frontiers in Psychology, motivational music increases an athlete's desire to try something risky and get in the right mindset before an event.
2: Oh, 100%.
1: Yeah, try something risky. I got to be careful with that.
2: Well, yeah, but I mean, if you're an elite athlete, trying something risky means like a new move that gets you around somebody. It's not like paragliding.
1: A triple sal cow rather than
2: it's not bungee jumping. Right, it's not skydiving. So, but, you know, you obviously we all...
1: I use it all the time.
2: I mean, so do
1: even
2: I.
1: Even if I'm not right now, I use it.
2: Yeah. If I'm... I listen to pump up music if I have to take the trash out. I need that extra bit of motivation for every part of my life. But you see athletes walking through the tunnel into the stadium. They got the headphones on. You
1: know, we are the champions.
2: And there's no greater awful thing than getting to the gym. You have all of your stuff there. You put your headphones on and you hear the of your headphone batteries running out before you even get started. It might as well not even work out because we need this. We need the pump up music.
1: Yeah, yeah.

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1: Here's a great little food tip. Go ahead and put a pinch of salt on your watermelon. We now know it not only enhances the taste, it can help you with dehydration. So, according to food developer Barb Stuckey, who wrote the book Why Good Food Tastes Good, adding salt to a sweet watermelon, it may seem counterintuitive, but there's some food science behind this. Follow me here. Stuckey says, watermelon has three taste elements, sweet, sour, and bitter. The bitterness can suppress the sweetness, but by salting the melon, you can cut the bitterness and increase the sweetness. And a sprinkle of fine-grained salt isn't enough to mess with your blood pressure. Plus, Stuckey says, we crave salty things when we're hot because we lose sodium through sweat, and we don't have a way to store sodium. So our cravings are our body's way of keeping sodium electrolytes in balance. Sprinkle some salt on your watermelon.
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1: Welcome back to Intelligence for Your Life. I am going to help save your life by making you more patient. Listen to this. Experts say impatient people are at a much higher risk of heart disease and hypertension than those who are more laid back. Psychologists are now calling this time urgency impatience, or hurry sickness, a chronic sense of time pressure. It's become an epidemic in North America. Who gets this? Me. People like me. It's also the person who can't stop pushing the elevator button to hurry it up, or who gets exasperated when a Google search takes longer than 3 seconds. But we now know that people with this time urgency impatience, or hurry sickness, they put a huge strain on their heart. Constant impatience leads to irritability and anger. You know the feeling, the daily rush and panic. It floods our body and brain with these stress hormones. It raises our blood pressure. And when you're constantly impatient, your brain reacts like every minute is an emergency. I know that you know the feeling. I don't have a generic solution for you on this because we are all so different, but time urgency really became a crucial decision for me because my blood pressure numbers started creeping up. Meditation has helped me, and especially journaling. Now, when I started writing down everything I was doing each day, I realized that this hurry sickness I was feeling from my email alerts was the big problem. So now I have intentionally created long periods during the day where my email is shut off. I hope you don't have hurry sickness. It's a bad deal.
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1: It's the John Tesh Radio Show. It's intelligence for your life. And next time you're not in a morning rush, you have my permission, sleep in a few minutes. According to the Journal of Positive Psychology, you'll feel more positive and appreciative about your life. In their study, people who got 46 extra minutes of sleep for 5 nights felt more gratitude than those who kept their normal sleep schedule. That's because most of us don't get enough sleep, but when we do, it optimizes the brain region that's key to processing emotions and problem solving.
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1: So did you know, my friends, that we tend to have our most creative ideas right around mid-morning? This is according to Cornell University neurologist Dr. David Perlmutter, and he recommends taking advantage of that creative brain power surge by making your environment totally quiet for half an hour between 10 and 10:30 a.m. Totally quiet. He says that half hour of quiet is going to help increase communication between 11 different areas of your brain, which can boost your concentration and productivity by more than 70%. As an added bonus, that 30 minutes of quiet will boost your mood for the next 2 hours. Grab a pair of earplugs or noise-canceling headphones. Get ready for a surge of creativity.
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4: John Tesh with you from our Health and Wellness Files. If you'd like to feel calmer instantly, then just go take a hot bath. Brown University researchers say the feeling you get when you slip into hot water, it boosts the brain's production of the calming hormone oxytocin by 24% within just 2 minutes. And a good 20-minute soak can keep you feeling calm for the next 12 hours. A hot bath can also smooth out your blood sugar. Check it out. Researchers have discovered a hot bath balances our blood sugar more effectively than the same amount of time spent exercising. When your temperature rises, the body releases proteins that boost insulin sensitivity, so you burn more sugar for fuel.
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1: Just to prove that we study everything, we now know the average person starts to panic when their phone battery drops to 38%. What say you?
2: Yeah. Oh, absolutely. So I my phone has the low power mode. So when I get to like 50%, I put it in low power mode so that last half lasts as long as possible.
1: I got to figure out how to do that. This is from Talker Research Company. They say when a phone's battery hits 38%, it's what they call the panic percentage. And the battery life panic follows generational lines. Gen Zers get nervous sooner than boomers.
2: Look, we rely on our phones for so much. It's our tool. It's how I stay in contact. I don't have a landline anymore. So this is it's the way that I can get home. If I get stuck somewhere, I call an Uber. I need my phone 99% of the time. So when it gets low, yes, it does create panic in me. And it's to the point where if somebody sends me a screenshot of their phone and their battery level is below 38%, I get anxious. I'll text him back. Hey, I'm interested in what you're showing me, but please charge your phone. It's making me nervous.
1: Oh my gosh, I didn't see that coming. I get nervous on an airplane when it goes down to about 50%. I go, I'll just plug it in. There's no plug on the plane.
2: What are you going to do when you land? What are you going to do when you land?
1: Yeah, exactly.

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1: Here's a piece of intel that I just discussed with our weekly coaching group, our Thursday weekly coaching group, and everybody is now going out to get an atomizer. It's a new way to protect your brain as you age. You turn your bedroom into a, quote, fragrant sanctuary. This comes from researchers at the UCI Center for Neurobiology. The lead researcher, Michael Leon, says that by age 60, our sense of smell begins to decline along with our memory. So he and his team decided to see if fragrances might make a difference. So in the study, half of the participants were asked to sleep in a scent-free bedroom. The rest were given an essential oil diffuser to use in their bedroom for 2 hours every night. The participants rotated through the different scents, getting a fresh, stimulating whiff before bed each night. The scents included rose, lemon, orange, eucalyptus, peppermint, rosemary, and my favorite, lavender. After 6 months, study participants with scented bedrooms, they scored 226% better on memory tests. You heard me right. 226% better compared to those in scent-free rooms. And their brain scans showed improvement in the memory-related pathways that typically decline with age. Why would aromas make such an impact? Because unlike our other senses, the signals from our nose go straight to the brain areas linked to memory and emotion. That's why a whiff of your grandpa's cologne or his pipe or warm cookies like mom used to make, they trigger vivid memories. If you'd like to try using a diffuser for 2 hours at bedtime, try these aromas. Again, rose, lemon, orange, eucalyptus, peppermint, rosemary, and my favorite, lavender.
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1: For my health and wellness files, band camp isn't just for kids anymore. More adults are heading off to summer music camp, and experts say it's amazing for their mental health. From jazz camps in Washington State to orchestra retreats in Pennsylvania, grown-ups are rediscovering the joy of making music together. Some are lifelong musicians. Others haven't touched their trumpet or clarinet since high school. But once they start playing again, they say their stress melts away. Forensic psychiatrist Carol Lieberman says making music is good for the brain. It activates parts of the brain tied to memory and focus, creativity and emotion. It also helps your brain make better neurological connections, which can help ward off dementia. And psychotherapist Jonathan Alpert says returning to an instrument you learned as a kid is particularly powerful because it combines memory and discipline and emotional reconnection. Plus, playing in a group boosts social connection, something a lot of us are missing these days. In fact, the artistic director of the New England Adult Music Camp in Maine says participation among adults over 60 has now doubled, and the social connection is the key reason why. A lot of these summer music camps for adults also have campfires, kayaking, and cocktail hours. Sign me up.

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1: Thanks for being with me today. Time for a conversation starter here on the program. Of course, you've heard of rock, paper, scissors, but did you know the game dates back to 206 BC in China? This is according to the World Rock, Paper, Scissors Association, which is a real thing. The original game used a frog, a snake, and a poisonous centipede as symbols. They were still represented by fingers, but they were the animals found around China back then. A centipede, a poisonous centipede, a snake, and a frog. If you want to play, know that the frog beats the centipede, the centipede beats the snake, and the snake beats the frog. After it was created in China, it found its way to Japan, where the symbols were changed to a fox, a village leader, and a hunter. So once again, the frog beats the poisonous centipede, the centipede beats the snake, and the snake beats the frog. Here I

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1: Here now, I have a few pain-relieving tricks to share backed by science. First, go barefoot more often. It turns out walking on a slightly uneven surface like grass or a heavily textured rug stimulates acupressure points on the soles of the feet. Researchers at Columbia University found that triggers pain-killing endorphins that can immediately ease pain by 42%. You can get the same results if you sit in a chair and roll a tennis ball around on the floor under each foot for 2 minutes. Another pain-killing trick, be kind to others, yeah? Researchers at the University of North Carolina found that random acts of kindness trigger the release of endorphins, which can instantly ease minor aches and pains. Just holding a door open for the person behind you can help kill your pain. And then researchers at the University of Texas found that capsaicin in hot peppers stimulates production of pain-killing endorphins. We've reported on this before. They recommend adding a quarter cup of hot salsa or a tablespoon of hot sauce to each meal. You'll feel better in as little as 2 minutes.

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4: One of the hottest travel trends right now involves darkness. It's known as dark sky tourism, also called astrotourism, and it's booming. More people are looking to escape artificial light so they can see something a lot of us barely see anymore, a sky full of stars. And the dark sky travel industry is set to double over the next decade. Some hotels, resorts, and tour companies now offer in-house astronomers, rooftop observatories, and

even glass ceiling rooms designed specifically for stargazing. There are also nighttime train rides through remote regions, twilight canoe trips, and guided northern lights tours. This sounds amazing. And there's a health component. The University of Texas studied the effects of dark sky environments and found that they prompt the brain to release more melatonin. That hormone does more than regulate our sleep. It also reduces DNA damage and increases our body's ability to repair itself. Spending time under a dark sky, it can improve mental health, helping people feel more connected and calm. And that may be why 62% of travelers now say they're interested in visiting dark sky destinations. If you want to find one, just go to darksky.org. That's darksky.org.

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1: So, Gib, I want to see how you feel about this. It's from the University of Aberté Dundee in Scotland. The researchers there say when it comes to love, women are more likely to fall for a man who is calm. Why would women prefer men who are calm, according to the study? Well, the researchers say having a relaxed personality suggests that a man is healthy and can handle stressful situations.
2: Sure.
1: And chronic stress can suppress both the immune system and reproductive function. Even animals like finches, they studied finches, prefer calm mates. Why finches?
3: Because, you know, they're very obvious in their emotions.
1: They put in a nervous bird next to the finch. It's like, not tonight.
3: Not mating with that guy.
1: Not tonight.
3: Put the cloaca away. We're not doing this.
1: Put the what?
3: Cloaca.
1: What's that?
3: Birds have one orifice for all of their bodily functions. That's why. So it's,
1: oh, my
3: yeah,
1: gosh.
3: It's called a cloaca. You can look it up.
1: I want to get your newsletters.
3: But my point is, of course this is the case. Of course whether you're a finch or a human being with the last name Finch, you would like to be with somebody who is calming. If you're talking about partnering for life, that is absolutely the kind of thing that you should be looking for. If you're talking about like a fun weekend vacation getaway fling, then maybe calm is not so important.
1: Right.
3: But if you're talking about mating, you're talking about really being together,
1: right,
3: calm, consciously, unconsciously, is 100% on the wish
1: list. And if you'd like to learn how to play the cloacas, then just take our cloacas course, and it's online.
3: It's the maracas.
1: Yeah. Oh, never mind.
3: Yeah.
4: All right, let's go.

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1: All right, my friends, there's a Japanese term I want to share with you. It's yutori, Y-U-T-O-R-I, yutori. It's essentially spaciousness, but in a psychological sense, it's the space to have peace of mind. Other English terms that explain yutori are elbow room, leeway, allowance, and spare time. For example, yutori is leaving early enough to get somewhere so you have time to look around or get settled before everybody else shows up. It's giving yourself room to make a mistake. Yutori is leaving enough room in your schedule for relaxation. When you have this yutori, you feel a sense of mental space and freedom from overwhelming thoughts or worries. You have room to think and room to consider others. So when your life or mind is cluttered and you feel like you don't have the mental capacity to handle things, remember yutori and allow yourself to have some psychological spaciousness. I'm loving this. I practice this actually at each concert venue before people arrive. I get there to warm up for the show at least 6 hours before the audience shows up. It's yutori.
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1: Here's one of those questions, ladies, we'd like for you to consider. Whom would a woman rather sleep next to, her significant other or her dog? The answer is apparently her dog. Animal behavior researchers from Canisius College in Buffalo were looking into the impact pets have on human sleep quality. They studied nearly 1,000 women who slept with a dog, a cat, or a human in the bed. The result, compared with human bed partners, women who slept with dogs had their sleep disturbed less and felt more comforted and secure. What about the women who slept with cats? The cats disturbed their sleep as much as human partners, probably because cats are nocturnal, right? And cats were associated with weaker feelings of comfort and security than both human and dog bed partners. Talk amongst yourselves.
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3: Good morning. Welcome to Monday, 13th day of July. Hello, hello.
4: Good morning.
3: Look at us hanging out again.
4: I know. What a weekend.
3: We hung out socially on the weekend.
4: Yeah, I don't know. I mean, we've hung out socially a few times, but that was intense.
3: That was a, was that Saturday? Yeah, it was Saturday night.
4: Oh, yeah, it was Saturday. Okay. Yeah, Saturday night.
3: Saturday night hanging out together at an establishment.
4: Hit a little patio action afterwards. That was fun.
3: Yeah, we were over at the Barnstormer Skills Competition, the CBL Skills Comp, and then yesterday was the game, and I ate up a lot of the weekend, but it was fun.
4: Oh my God, I had so much fun. Yesterday was fun, and I had so much fun on Saturday. I didn't know what to expect with the home run derby and the skills. I had a blast. I had a blast hanging out.
3: Like, you weren't
4: you.
3: Working on Saturday. So
4: no, so I let loose a little bit. I had a glass of wine on the field.
3: Oh, boy.
4: You're going crazy.
3: I hope you feel FOMO if you didn't go, because it was talked about. I saw somebody online say, what is happening? I don't know anything.
4: Yeah, like, I saw that too. They're like, why is the streets closed off or whatever? No, it was a vibe.
3: How did you miss
4: beautiful
3: that?
4: Weather, yeah.
3: But yeah, if you missed it, you missed out, because it was a heck of a time. We got to talk about it soon. We'll talk about it this morning, but lots of things went down over the weekend, just involving the CBL and the Barnstormers and the whole game.
4: Yeah. Well,
3: that was a good time. And then
4: pretty big things.
3: Yeah, lots of stuff going on over the weekend. So
4: overall vibes. I mean, that's pretty much your whole weekend. I'd ask otherwise how the weekend was, but that was pretty much it.
3: Yeah, that was literally it.
4: I know. I got home yesterday at like 7:30. I was so excited to sit and just scroll on my phone. I'm like, I don't know what's going on in the real world. Like, I have no idea right now.
3: Brain rot. And I was welcoming it yesterday.
4: Oh, same. I'm like, I just can't wait to sit and scroll.
3: Yeah. I just plunked down. Like, I literally walked in the house and I sat down and Kate's like, are you ready for dinner? I'm like, don't care. Just do whatever.
4: Yeah, I'm just here.
3: Yeah.
4: That was fun.
3: Let me melt for a little bit. Yeah, we'll touch on that. Hey, speaking of sports, this is cool, okay? World Junior Summer Showcase. You know that hockey tournament with the junior players that happens over the Canadian, the Christmas break?
4: Mm-hmm.
3: Okay, and Canada gets really excited for it. They have like a summer get-together where they it's like kind of like a camp. Let's see who's going to be good this year, who's going to be on the team. It's in Windsor. And we have got passes to see Canada take on the U.S. I know it's hockey. I know it's the middle of summer, probably trying to register how that works. But it's going to be Saturday, August 1st. So here's two things. You get out of the heat.
4: I was going to say, that's where my mind went.
3: For one, you get to catch Canada versus the U.S. And you get to catch a bunch of the players that are going to be on that junior team come up in the Christmas break.
4: Oh, okay. I feel like that'll be like really good hockey. You know?
3: It's really good hockey. So we've got tickets all this week. Family four packs every single day. So we'll do that. I'm going to introduce you to a new game today. I had a brainwave this morning, and I'm gonna do this later.
4: Look at you, busy all weekend. It doesn't stop.
3: What is brain rot? This brain don't stop, I tell you. Five things you need to know coming up in just a few minutes. Atlanta's got news, and let's get rolling with Miles Smith.

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1: There's a video going viral from the weekend of a bison at Yellowstone National Park. Have you seen this?
2: Just the headline. I didn't watch the video.
1: Oh, the video is crazy.
2: Yeah.
1: A grandpa was visiting with his grandson, and a bison stumbles into the campground and ends up tossing him 8 feet in the air. Just flips this guy like he's a rag doll. The video is all over the internet, and it's pretty crazy to see. So he was seriously injured, but he is expected to make a full recovery. It just happened on Friday, so nobody really knows what got the bison so upset. Now, like, these are big, big animals, and it's not one of these cases of people being idiots.
2: You know, okay, where that's where my mind goes, where they're trying to take a selfie with it or something.
1: Exactly. So there's a photographer who caught the incident, and the guy who took the video, his name's Mike McLeod.
2: Oh, interesting.
1: No relative of mine. But in the interview, he talks about how some young boys were in a tent, and they were taking photos from like 100 feet away. Kids scattered, but grandpa's walking by, also 100 feet away with his grandson, and he sees it. That's a safe distance, apparently, from a bison.
2: Okay.
1: Takes some photos, but then the bison charges. Luckily, the grandson took off because it looks like just a boy. But grandpa running around a bunch of trees just trying to hide, yelling, and the bison grabs him and just flips him.
2: Ooh.
1: Yeah, like 8 feet in the air, like a rag doll.
3: Everyone's a bison!
4: Look out, a bison!
5: As soon as the bison stood up, the grandfather's like, no, we're out of here. For whatever reason, the bison, who was still like 50 to 100 feet away, just charged him. The grandfather eventually got hooked, got tossed into the air. They were doing the right thing. They were just bad luck.
1: Yeah, I'd say bad luck.
2: Yeah, and those bisons, like, just looking at pictures of them.
1: Hell of an animal.
2: I know. I'm like, I don't want to mess with that. And the bisons know it, too.
1: Oh, man. It just dominates. You know what Grandpa said to the grandson as he walked away?
2: Bison?
1: Yeah.
2: Perfect opportunity for that joke.
1: You need to know. It's next on CKSY. Stay.

0: 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Before you start your day, here are the five things you need to know.
1: It's the 13th day of July.
2: First thing you need to know, back to work and Mother Nature is turning up the heat to start our week. Highs are expected to reach 30 to 32 degrees today, climbing to the mid-30s tomorrow. But with the Humidex value, it'll make it feel more like we're around 37 up to 45 degrees. Environment Canada is reminding everyone to drink lots of water, limit your strenuous activities outside, and check in on any older adults and anyone without air conditioning. Second thing you need to know, the North team won the CBL All-Star Game yesterday at Fergie Jenkins Field 8-4. During the game, it was announced that Barnstormers shortstop Evan Morrison was drafted in the 10th round of the MLB draft. He'll head to Arizona this week to begin his professional baseball career. Morrison was the league's rookie of the year and won the most outstanding offensive player award last season. Barnstormers aren't on the field until Friday when they travel to London to try and snap their 7-game losing streak.
3: All right, third thing you need to know, the big leaguers have their All-Star break beginning today. No games scheduled until Thursday. This year's All-Star festivities are in Philadelphia. Tonight, the Sluggers take the stage with the annual Home Run Derby. It goes at 8 o'clock on Sportsnet. The game will be played tomorrow night, and Toronto Blue Jay pitcher Dylan Cease will get the start for the American League All-Stars. He joins a short list of Blue Jays that have started the All-Star game, which is like the biggest honor for a pitcher. You're the best of the best, so he'll start tomorrow night. Fourth thing you need to know, the Gordie Howe International Bridge is finally ready to be opened. 2 weeks from today, the 6-lane crossing between Windsor and Detroit will officially open on July 27th, creating a direct link between Highway 401 and Interstate 75. It was a deal negotiated by the Canadian government and Donald Trump and the U.S. government, and they say it'll open here in 2 weeks. Do you think so? You think it's going to happen?
2: Before
3: you cried wolf.
2: Yeah, I don't know.
3: We'll give it 2 weeks. They say the 27th. Fifth thing you need to know, Spain's famous Running of the Bulls at the San Fermín Festival in Pamplona is underway. And it wasn't a good weekend for one runner because he was gored in the face.
2: Oh.
3: Ouch. 12 others. You think the bison getting tossed?
2: Yeah, this is... What's going on?
3: 12 others were treated for injuries after a bull broke away from the pack and knocked down several runners. Saturday was the fifth morning. It's an 8-day festival, so they do it for 8 different days. The tradition dates back centuries, began as a way of moving bulls from the pens to the city's bull ring. So that was the idea, and then they turned it into a festival. And now thousands of people, thrill seekers, I would say, take part in the daily run where they run from the bulls. Would you ever do that?
2: No. Are you crazy? Bulls are scarier than bison.
3: Yeah. I see one guy got gored in the face.
2: Nah.
3: I'm like, I'm good.
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1: Today is the 13th day of July. It is Pecan Pie Day today. Love a good pecan pies.
2: Oh, yeah.
1: Better than that. It's Etch-A-Sketch Day. You ever have an Etch-A-Sketch? You're too,
2: I can never
1: old,
2: too young for that, I guess. I've been around. I can't figure them out, you know?
1: Well, very few people can. I don't know, really know. We would just
2: you scribble. You just go, yeah.
1: And then to erase this thing, you would, like, flip it upside down, and you bump yourself in the head. How often... It's like the equivalent of dropping your phone on your face.
2: Yeah, it is.
1: Now it is. Back then, you get the Etch-A-Sketch. It's been around, the Etch-A-Sketch, since 1960. Originally sold for $3, which would be about $26 nowadays. That was the original tablet. Right?
2: Yeah, it really was. Huh?
1: Not the original tablet. Moses had the original tablet.
2: That's true.
1: And then
2: the Etch-A-Sketch came along.
1: Exactly. It's Gruntled Workers Day, the opposite of disgruntled workers. So it's a day to celebrate those who are very positive and happy in the workplace.
2: Gruntled still doesn't sound positive, though. You know what I mean?
1: No. I'm the gruntled worker around here. I'm the most positive one, so.
2: We all know this.
1: Yeah, exactly. It's Barbershop Music Day today as well.
2: Wow. Bring this back.
3: My shoulder,
1: I didn't get into this. I almost hired a barbershop quartet for your birthday.
2: And
1: then I don't know where to find one, so.
2: It's so interesting. Like, why did they have this going when people were getting their hair cut, you know? I just did things so different.
1: I went to Bullrick's. I couldn't find anybody.
2: Nah, they weren't into it.
1: No, they weren't doing it. This is the date, July 13th, 189 years ago, that Queen Victoria became the first monarch to live in Buckingham Palace, 1837. The royal family has never liked living there. It was George V who tried to sell it to a hotel chain. George VI called it an ice box. And Queen Elizabeth said, it's a house where you need a bicycle. It's much too big for them.
2: Yeah,
1: I don't love it. 41 years ago, over 500 million people watched or listened to Live Aid, the international rock concert held in London, Philadelphia, Moscow, and Sydney, raising $100 million for Ethiopia's starving people. 1.5 billion people tuned into that.
2: Yeah.
1: And Ghost came out this date 36 years ago, 1990, middle of the summer. Demi Moore, Patrick Swayze, Whoopi Goldberg. Did you do that one with an old news movie review?
2: Oh, my love. Yeah, and I did, and I loved it.
1: Doing the pottery? Yeah. Birthdays today. Ken Jeong. He is Mr. Chow in the Hangover movie. Dr. Ken on Community. He was on Masked Singer. He's done a bunch of things.
2: Yeah, he's always just everywhere, right?
1: But he was like an actual doctor.
2: He's a doctor? Okay, yeah. I never knew if that was a rumor or not. 48?
1: No, he's 57. He's one of those guys. How old is that guy? We got a bunch of oldies that's making the headlines today. Harrison Ford's birthday. Like, this guy's still looking good.
2: 82.
1: 84 today. Han Solo, Indiana Jones. What a couple big roles for that guy. Patrick Stewart. Captain Jean-Luc Picard.
2: I'm going to guess all in the same everything. Frame. 83.
1: 86.
2: 86, okay.
1: Johnny Gilbert, who I'm sure you don't recognize.
2: No.
1: But Johnny Gilbert is 98 today, and he's still working.
4: From the Alex Trebek stage at Sony Pictures Studios, this is Jeopardy.
5: Thank you, Johnny Gilbert.
1: It's Johnny Gilbert. He's the guy. This is Jeopardy! Huh. I guess if that's all your job is,
2: you can handle that.
1: He's been doing it since 1984.
2: Yeah, why would you leave that?
1: Yeah, exactly.
2: He's paid more than we do.
1: Okay, let's try it, okay? All right, here you go, Alana. Let me start it for you.
4: From the Alex Trebek stage.
1: Let's see what you go.
2: This is Jeopardy!
1: Yeah, Johnny's job's still good. He's going to hold on to that one.
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2: It's Alana. 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Environment Canada has issued a heat warning for southwestern Ontario because scorching temperatures are expected. Highs could reach 36 with the Humidex. It'll feel more like 45. Tomorrow is expected to be the hottest day of that stretch. A Wheatley baseball player is one step closer to the big leagues. 23-year-old shortstop Evan Morrison was selected by the Texas Rangers in the 10th round of the MLB draft yesterday. Morrison starred this season at Grand Valley State and is in his second season with the Chatham-Kent Barnstormers. He was playing in the CBL All-Star game when he got the news. A new housing project is being planned in Chatham to help vulnerable youth. Toronto-based charity Tiny Tiny Homes is partnering with Link Child Youth and Family Supports to build 10 rooms for youth in foster care, leaving care, or experiencing homelessness. A property has already been bought with the help of a $194,000 donation, and organizers are now working to raise the remaining funds needed to build the project. And the Chatham Goodfellows are celebrating a successful fundraiser and thanking the community for their support. A 50-50 draw was organized by the Canadian Motorcycle Cruisers in support of the No Child Without a Christmas campaign. Rob Hill was the winner and was shocked when he got the call. Both the Jays and Tigers are heading into the All-Star break with losses. Toronto fell 5-4 to San Diego, while Detroit was shut out 5-0 by the Phillies. The South All-Stars lost 8-4 to the North in the CBL All-Star game in Chatham. And in the WNBA, the Toronto Tempo beat New York 93-91. We'll see sunshine today, high of 33, feeling more like 37 with the humidity. Tonight, clear skies, low of 22. Then tomorrow, more sunshine with a high of 35. For more on these and other stories, you can head to cknewstoday.ca.
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2: Well, I don't like the sounds of any of this. All weekend, my timeline has been the poop outbreak. Been following this at all? There was a poop outbreak sweeping through the states right now. Like, it's pretty serious. So it's an outbreak of a poop-causing parasite. It's hit more than half of U.S. states. Thousands and thousands of cases reported in recent weeks. The description of it all and the symptoms are fairly graphic. I'll save us the visuals, but you don't want this thing. Like, you do not want this thing to hit
3: I've
2: you.
3: I've heard the term.
2: Yes. Okay. Like, all the headlines, so I'm like, ah.
3: The term is explosive.
2: Okay. It's bad. It's messy. I mean, it's like, not good. Yeah, it's like nothing you want. So it's a, I don't even know, cyclophoriasis or something is the actual name. It's caused by a microscopic parasite that you can become infected by consuming food or water that contains the parasite. A lot of times it's too raw. So I don't like this even more because it's hitting too close to home. So 31 states have reported it. Michigan, though, has been hit the hardest. So as of Friday, there was 1,000 people affected by it in 2 weeks. Normally, Michigan reports 50 cases a year. That's how extreme it is. So they don't know the source or anything yet. You know, they try to track down what's causing it, but they don't have the source. In the past, outbreaks have been linked to raw produce a lot of times, which, once again, you know me. You saw me at Mike's place on all I was eating was lettuce. Like, I have raw produce. That's what I'm always eating is produce.
3: I read a whole thing this morning. You have to wash it and make sure you're washing
2: I'm
3: it.
2: Bad.
3: Even melons,
2: I can't even
3: you gotta
2: lie.
3: Wash
2: I
3: melons.
2: I never wash my fruit and vegetables.
3: No, I don't either. But like even melons, they're saying, like a watermelon, wash the outside of it. Which, why? Who would do that? You're not eating the outside of it.
2: I guess there's parasites
3: in there. That's what they're saying,
2: there.
3: Yeah.
2: So some places, like Taco Bell, so this is a big thing. Taco Bell has pulled a bunch of ingredient, like fresh ingredients from its menu with this outbreak going on. So in all the Metro Detroit Taco Bells, they've got signs up saying they're out of like a lot of the produce, like the lettuce and tomatoes, all that stuff. They're not doing it because they're investigating the spike in cases.
3: And the funny thing is people are still going.
2: you see that sign up, you're like, perfect, no lettuce to get in the way of my ground beef taco.
3: Jeez.
2: This is no good.
3: I don't want anything to do with my body to be referred to as explosive.
2: They need a new term. They need to change that term.
3: I don't think they do, though, because I think that opens your eyes.
2: Okay, it really tells you. Like, it's so extreme. Like, even like before we came on, I'm like, I don't think I can even say. Like, it's too extreme. Like, I don't even like saying that word.
3: No, you got to save that. But, like, even if you're calling in sick to work, that term, if you said, I've got explosive, you know what I mean?
2: Oh, take the week off.
3: Yeah, they're like, nobody questions anything.
2: As you need. Like, it's so, it hits so hard.
3: I'm not going to laugh as hard as you are because I do not want anything to do with this. In this heat, this whole everything.
2: That and the heat, explosive in the heat.
3: Stop. No, this sounds like the worst thing ever right now.
2: Yeah, so just be careful out there.
3: Just wash everything. Just eat your fruit in the shower. Probably the same. Just live in the shower.
2: Yeah, it's not safe out there.
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14: CKSY weather heat warning is now in place. We're going to heat things up today. Highs of 33 is going to feel like 37. Overnight tonight, clear down to 22. And tomorrow, they say, is the peak of the heat wave. It'll be 35 on the thermometer. The Humidex saying 43 tomorrow. Look out. I'm coming to the splash pad, kids. 15 right now in CK with Ariana Grande on CKSY.

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1: Bill, Chris McLeod guarantee still streak intact, but it was close because I said on Friday, you were off, but I said Moana. We were talking about the new movie at Galaxy this weekend, and I said Moana will be the number one movie at the box office.
2: Mm-hmm.
1: Now it was, but it did not have the weekend they were expecting. The live-action Moana with The Rock, it fell well short. It earned $43 million in North America, $95 million worldwide. Again, I would love that. I'd love that in my pocket. But the budget was $250 million, and they say it didn't do nearly as well as they thought it would.
2: Have you seen some of the reviews for it?
1: Not good.
2: Yeah.
1: Not good. Well, there's other family movies out there right now, too. Toy Story 5 is still in theaters, and Minions and Monsters is still in theaters. Ugh. So they say they took a lot. Even though those have been out like 4+ weeks, they're saying that they still ate up a lot of the money coming in from Moana.
2: Yeah, it's tough to choose right now if you're trying to choose a family movie. So Moana, no bueno.
1: No bueno for The Rock and the Moana story.
2: These live actions they do, I feel like they're very hit or miss.
1: Yeah, But Moana did so well, you figured that the people would be coming back. Like, the families would go, oh, we're going back again, but...
2: I really feel like, and I'm sure they feel like that too, if you're Disney or Pixar, whoever's doing it, like, they're almost like they can't lose, like, at this point.
1: Yeah.
2: Sometimes they can.
1: Still made a lot of money. Like, let's not be crazy. $95 million worldwide is... It's all right, but they expected a whole lot more, so...
2: Yeah, that budget.
1: We got to get people there, so we're giving you another chance to win. Jay's Big Family Night Out is back. So you go to our website, 94.3CKSY.com. All this week, Jay has a family four pass and some popcorn to give away. And he's going to do this Friday afternoon, so you got all week to sign up. Mm. Maybe it is Moana. Maybe you are going to Toy Story 5. Whatever, but it's your choice. You get the four tickets. You can go to whatever you want.
2: Very good.
1: And my suggestion on Friday was it's air conditioned. Forgot this heat wave this
2: week. Best, right? Yeah.
1: Yeah. If everyone's melting and you're like, oh man, we need to get out, go check out a movie at Galaxy Cinemas or wait for Jay to hook you up with tickets with the Big Family Night Out. The draw comes up on Friday.
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5: It's Lana, and this is what you need to know from cknewstoday.ca. Another heat warning is in effect for Chatham Kent. Environment Canada says highs will get up to 36 degrees. With the Humidex, it'll feel like we're in the 40s. Municipal centers and libraries are available to get out of the heat during their regular business hours, and Hope Haven in Chatham is also available as a cooling location. Evan Morrison is headed to the major leagues. The 23-year-old shortstop from Wheatley was selected by the Texas Rangers in the 10th round with the 297th pick of the MLB draft yesterday. Morrison was playing in the CBL All-Star Game in Chatham yesterday when the Rangers made the pick. A Toronto-based charity is undertaking its biggest project in Chatham. Link Child Youth and Family Supports is working with Tiny Tiny Homes to create a youth housing project. A property in East Chatham was recently purchased thanks to a $194,000 donation from United Way's Women United group. And Rob Hill is $20,000 richer after winning a 50-50 draw in support of the Chatham Goodfellows. The Canadian Motorcycle Cruisers organized the draw, and Hill was surprised to learn he won. All the money raised will go to the Goodfellows' No Child Without a Christmas campaign. Both the Jays and Tigers are heading into the All-Star break with losses. Toronto fell 5-4 to San Diego, while Detroit was shut out 5-0 by the Phillies. The South All-Stars lost 8-4 to the North in the CBL All-Star game in Chatham. In the WNBA, the Toronto Tempo beat New York 93-91. Sunshine today with a high of 33 will feel more like 37 with the humidity. Tonight we'll see clear skies, low of 22. Then tomorrow, sunshine again with a high of 35. For more on these and other stories, head to cknewstoday.ca.
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0: 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Welcome to Out of Orbit, your weekly dose of cosmic chaos, planetary drama, and astrological what-the-heck moments. It's Out of Orbit. Let's blast off into the nonsense with our crystal gazer, Alana.
1: Well, this is a big thing. So big things are happening in the sky later this week. One of the decade's most important planetary alignments, Chris.
2: You said this last week. Tell me what's happening this week.
1: No, this is so serious.
2: This is a big one. Okay.
1: This one's called Barbeau's Basket.
2: Barbeau's Basket? Oh, you're just making things up now.
1: No, okay, so it's actually crazy. So it's named after a French astrologer named André Barbeau, who studied the planets and their alignments and their connections to major periods in history. So like world events, the economy, social trends, seeing if there's any relation to what's kind of going on with the planets and what's going on in our world. This guy, Chris Barbeau, like the Michael Jordan of astrology. He's one of the best known names in astrology.
2: Oh, yeah, I know.
1: And he,
2: Barbeau.
1: Yeah. We all know Barbeau. But he actually made a lot of like accurate predictions on world trends.
2: Okay.
1: Based on this stuff. And he passed away at 89 years old not that long ago. So he makes a lot of predictions based on this kind of stuff too. So he's a big deal. So Barbeau's Basket is happening July 19th for a couple of days. Basically, Jupiter, Uranus, Neptune, and Pluto are going to be positioned in such a way that will form kind of like a basket shape, kind of like Orion's belt kind of thing, form a basket. So most of the times they're kind of scattered all over the place, but every once in a while they're lined up in very specific patterns, which don't happen a lot. So this is why it's a big deal. So it's not just that the planets are lined up, it's that these particular ones are involved at the same time. Are you following?
2: Yeah, you're just trying to sell me on it.
1: I did get an analogy. I looked up an analogy. So it's kind of like the Olympics, where there's always athletes competing at any given moment in the world. But the Olympics, like, that's when the best athletes, right? So these planets are always moving around, but it's unusual for these four planets to fall in this thing. So they named it after Barbeau's Basket. So they're saying this generational, it's a generational alignment. Chris, can you even wrap your head around that?
2: Yes.
1: It's going to get a wave of transformation that could redefine society as we know it.
2: So are we lined up in a good way or a bad way? What's going to happen?
1: We don't really know.
2: Oh, well, that's all that. Jeez. Barbeau sold me nothing but snake oil.
1: It's because Barbeau passed away. Barbeau.
2: Oh, wait. So it's Barbeau's Basket, but Barbeau's dead, so we didn't get the answer.
1: They named it in his honor, but he passed away. So now that he's not here to predict it, we don't know, because this guy was the best, and we're left with all these people who don't know. So it could bring breakthroughs in technology. Breakthroughs in technology, communication, science, and collective movements. And that's just the beginning, it says.
2: Or it might not. We don't know. Barbeau never wrote anything down, apparently.
1: Barbeau was busy. So we don't really know, but it's supposed to be like a huge thing. So it's more so like the general theme of the world, but they do have some predictions for individuals as well. So if you want, you can text Pizza Tonight's Doodle line 519-354-8684. I'll give you what Barbeau was saying about you during this time. So for Chris, it says, your Cancer sign, an unprecedented spiritual breakthrough could arrive with Barbeau's Past.
2: Barbeau's full of it. Like, what's yours say?
1: No, it says old wounds you thought were sealed may reopen just long enough to finally heal. That's for you. You could use a good spiritual breakthrough, I think. Mine says, listen to this, step into the limelight, Gemini. This rare planetary formation activates your blah, blah, blah. A dynamic reinvention could catapult you far beyond your comfort zone.
2: You know, I just want to be catapulted out of the studio right now.
1: Barbeau's going to catapult me. Woo!
2: Catapult me right into Barbeau's Basket. That's what I'm asking for right now.
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2: CKSY weather. We've got a heat warning that starts here today. We'll see temperatures climb to 37 with the Humidex. Tomorrow will be the warmest, up to 43. And Wednesday continues, Thursday continues. We'll just melt by the weekend. Currently in Chatham-Kent, it's still comfortable, 15, so you got to get something done. Maybe an early start today, maybe a walk-in, because the heat is coming. Olivia Dean on CKSY.

0: Chad and Kent's number one way to wake up. 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
1: Monday morning, it's our Pet of the Week, and we're joined with Miriam from the Pet and Wildlife Rescue. We've got lots of things to talk about. Let's, first of all, start with our Pet of the Week, Rootin' Tootin' Ratty. Rootin' Tootin' Ratty is available for adoption. It's a fancy rat.
2: So fancy, yes. He's a very sweet rat. He came in with six other rats and got picked on a lot. So we had to separate him, and he loves people's attention. So he would make an excellent pet for anybody who loves rats as much as we do.
1: Okay, yep. Wait, rats as a pet. Is this normal? Like, do normal people have...
2: Normal people have rats, and normal people have snake as pets as well.
1: Well, probably not both, right?
2: Well, probably not both. No, definitely not both together. But no, they make excellent pets. They're very interactive. They're fun. They do like attention. They love snacking. So, you know, we have something in common. And they're just super fun to have. You can train them. And this little guy is actually litter trained, so he stays really clean in his cage.
3: Oh. There you go. Yeah, they're very smart animals, right?
2: Oh, they're so smart.
3: So smart.
2: And honestly, it's as much time as you want to invest with your rats. You can train them all kind of cool tricks.
3: Wow. And you said he got picked on by the other rats?
2: Yeah, which is funny because he's quite large. But he was getting picked on, so we thought, you know what? He needs his very own condo. So he moved into a single cage. And because of that, he gets extra attention from the staff. So he's a huge sucky.
1: I know. I know what it's like, rootin' tootin' ratty. I've been there. Being the big guy, getting picked on? Yeah, I've been there. I wanted to ask you, so the cat lounge over at the Glass House. And I was saying last week, I said on the air, I'm like, I didn't think this was going to be a thing. But you guys have done a great job with this over there.
2: It's been a thing. It's very, very popular. We celebrated 100 adoptions this weekend, and during the event adopted two more cats. So it's a huge success, not only for adoptions, but also just for people enjoying cats, you know, in a different setting than the shelter. Some people don't like going to a shelter because it is hard on the heart sometimes to see so many animals waiting for adoptions. But in the cat lounge, it's a more relaxed atmosphere. The glass house is beautiful. So, I mean, shopping for plants is pretty sweet, too, after you're done playing with the cat.
1: For sure. I was going to follow up with, we're going into this heat wave. Tomorrow's going to be like 43 with the Humidex. If we've got pets, if we got a rootin' tootin' ratty at home, what kind of things should we be looking for when we get this hot?
2: Yeah, just make sure there's fresh water. You know, you can also consider frozen treats, like frozen fruits for your rats, for your dogs even. You know, I give my dogs frozen blueberries, frozen strawberries, just anything to keep them cool. And don't take your dogs on long walks when it's really cold, really hot. Just put them in the yard for a minute, bring them back in, make sure they have access to fresh water. Stay away from hot pavement, and do not take your dog in the car if you're going shopping, please.
3: Yeah, that was going to be my question. If we do, unfortunately, come across that, the dog in a hot car, what's the best? Are we calling you guys if we see that, or...
2: You can call us, of course, and also you can call the police if need be. If it's really an emergency, they have a lot more officers than we do, so they may get there faster than we can.
1: All right, lots going on, lots to think about. Pet and Wildlife Rescue with Rootin' Tootin' Ratty, your Pet of the Week. Thanks, Miriam.
2: Thank you so much. Have a great week.
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3: It's Alana. 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Environment Canada has issued a heat warning for southwestern Ontario because scorching temperatures are expected. Highs could reach 36 with the Humidex. It'll feel more like 45. Tomorrow is expected to be the hottest day of that stretch. A Wheatley baseball player is one step closer to the big leagues. 23-year-old shortstop Evan Morrison was selected by the Texas Rangers in the 10th round of the MLB draft yesterday. Morrison starred this season at Grand Valley State and is in his second season with the Chatham Kent Barnstormers. He was playing in the CBL All-Star game when he got the news. A new housing project is being planned in Chatham to help vulnerable youth. Toronto-based charity Tiny Tiny Homes is partnering with Link Child Youth and Family Supports to build 10 rooms for youth in foster care, leaving care, or experiencing homelessness. A property has already been bought with the help of a $194,000 donation, and organizers are now working to raise the remaining funds needed to build the project. And the Chatham Goodfellows are celebrating a successful fundraiser and thanking the community for their support. A 50-50 draw was organized by the Canadian Motorcycle Cruisers in support of the No Child Without a Christmas campaign. Rob Hill was the winner and was shocked when he got the call. Both the Jays and Tigers are heading into the All-Star break with losses. Toronto fell 5-4 to San Diego, while Detroit was shut out 5-0 by the Phillies. The South All-Stars lost 8-4 to the North in the CBL All-Star game in Chatham. And in the WNBA, the Toronto Tempo beat New York 93-91. We'll see sunshine today, high of 33, feeling more like 37 with the humidity. Tonight, clear skies, low of 22. Then tomorrow, more sunshine with a high of 35. For more on these and other stories, you can head to cknewstoday.ca.
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0: funny, relatable, and good-looking, if you're into that. 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
1: It has been said many, many times here on the show. I brought it up that I just don't like snakes. I don't like them. I don't like snakes. Me and snakes don't get along. Snakes are ridiculous. I not like them. We ran into one on our vacation up north a couple weeks back. We were sitting by the fire one of the last nights, and a snake came out and comes towards the fire. And it looked like, I think it was 18 feet long.
2: Not long, eh?
1: Yeah.
2: Wow.
1: Maybe 20.
2: Oh.
1: A big old son of a you-know-what.
2: Yeah.
1: Come out of nowhere. And I'll tell you, I got the heck out of Dodge. I don't like snakes. Don't like them. This story is nightmare fuel. In China, they've had some heavy rains. This happened last week. There was a typhoon and heavy rain and flooding. And the headline, venomous snakes escape breeding farms in southern China during flooding.
2: Breeding farms.
1: Breeding
2: first
1: farms
2: of all.
1: For these snakes in China. So much rainwater came through, it flooded them out. Cobras, king rat snakes, water snakes, and more all were flooded out of the breeding farm into the floodwaters, which people are wading through, trying to get their stuff out. And now these villagers are being bitten by snakes.
2: Oh, so the rainwaters and all these kinds of different snakes, too, they
1: yes.
2: got in there.
1: They're all, like, this is a breeding farm. They're everywhere. So some of the video is just, and again, if you're like me and you don't like snakes, I'm telling you, do not watch this, because there's just a cobra swimming along. There's people that are getting back to their houses. And what's happening is the snakes are finding like refuge inside homes, like in an upper floor or something that is, you know, not affected by the rainwater. They're trying to get out of the water.
2: Yeah.
1: So they're now setting up shop in the homes, and people are coming back to their houses, and there are snakes everywhere. Oh.
2: That would be, yeah. Cause
1: no.
2: That feeling, it reminds me of like, you know, when you see a bug in your house and you lose sight of it, you're like, where'd it go? And then you can't kind of rest. I wouldn't be able to rest. I'd just be scared. You know, like when a piece of hair touches your shoulder, you're like, oh, it's a bug. That's a snake.
1: How
2: I'd
1: do you
2: worry
1: sleep?
2: About that. Yeah.
1: How do you sleep in the? You're already dealing with a flood, a storm that's rolled through, this typhoon.
2: Yeah, you'd be afraid to do anything.
1: So now you're like, oh, where's all my stuff? Oh, yeah, watch out for the snake farm that flooded down the street. Multiple snake farms, too. Who knew there was so many? Why is there a snake farm, guys?
2: What are they breeding? I didn't know they have to breed.
1: Cobras, rat snakes, water snakes, and more. I don't like anything to do with this story.
2: No.
1: So I had to share it because I didn't want to live with it myself.
2: Yeah, well, imagine what you're going through if you have a fear of snakes over there. Like, that's wild.
1: I'd be moving out. I better not get a text that somebody says, hey, there's a snake farm in Morpeth. I don't care. I don't want to know.
2: I never heard of a snake.
1: Because I don't want to, if I knew there was a snake farm in my neighborhood, I would be selling that place.
2: Oh, the value of the property has got to be low, right?
1: Yeah. Like not being part
2: Because you
1: of
2: never
1: that.
2: Know. Look at something like this happens. They escape.
1: Yeah.
2: The snakes are probably loving it, though. I'll tell you that much.
1: Snake lovers are probably listening and going, man, snakes are great animals, but I'm just not one of them. I don't like them.
2: You just don't like them, yeah. I think you can really.
1: They don't have legs. How are they moving? I don't like that. They're quick.
2: Oh, those water snakes are probably like, here we go, boys.
1: Yeah. That's like a water park for them.
2: Oh, they're like, finally. They're like, follow us.
1: We've been waiting for this opportunity, and off we go. The cobras, the rat snakes, the pit vipers, all the down the water tube slide. Woo!
2: Freedom!
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1: CKSY weather heat warning is now in place. Still comfortable right now, but the heat's going to get turned up as we go on this morning. High today, 33, is going to feel like 37 with the Humidex. Tomorrow should be the hottest day of the week. Humidex is going to check in at about 43. Right now in Chatham, Kent, still, like I said, comfortable. It's about 15 degrees before the heat gets going here this morning. 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
8: They say the holy water's watered down. 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
1: Chalk it up as a win for the bald man. Baldies set a record on the weekend. We had talked about this a couple months ago. Pitbull fans, when they go to a Pitbull show, wear bald caps. So Pitbull and his fans got together over the weekend and set a Guinness World Record for the largest gathering of people in bald caps in London, England.
2: We did it, Baldies! We did it, Baldies!
3: Baldies! Baldies!
4: I'm speechless at this point, but I can't tell you this much. I say it to the Baldies all the time in the shows. When y'all put on them bald caps, you know you're about to have the time of your lives! And now you're officially in the Guinness Book of World Records.
5: Hey, there we go. We did it.
1: I like this at the top here.
2: We did it, Baldies! We did it, Baldies!
1: We did it, Baldies! We did it, Baldies! Total was 22,141 people, including Pitbull, who is bald, but he wore a bald cap because that's the game. Even if you were bald, you had to put the cap on.
5: That was one of our questions, yep.
1: He said it's a blessing and an honor to see all the baldies out there. He spells it bald, B-A-L-D, letter E.
5: Oh,
1: baldy.
5: Okay. Baldy.
1: Yeah. 400 volunteers, and they had 42 drones to fly over the crowd to make sure that everybody was wearing it, because you had to have your hair tucked in. Like, there were rules. When you set these Guinness World Records, there's rules, and there's a way to account for everybody that did it. It's not just, you don't just give it a number and go, yeah, there's about 20,000 people. No, they count everybody.
5: Okay.
1: And they had to have drones go over and make sure everybody had, like, the bald cap on properly to set the record.
5: Wow, so he did it. Well, Pitbull did really change the game for the baldies.
1: Really? He did.
5: Iconic.
1: He made them, I'm not going to say legit. They've been around for years, right, guys, with bald heads?
5: He's changing the game, flipping the script.
1: He's giving them an identity, isn't he?
4: You know you're about to have the time of your lives, and now you're officially in the Guinness.
1: Yeah, there you go. Guinness Book of World Records.
5: Good for him.
1: You know, baldies.
5: He's like a good vibe, yeah.
1: Big win for the baldies
5: fun.
1: This
5: yeah,
1: weekend.
5: Yeah.
1: My daughter's going in September.
5: Okay, that was going to ask you. And she was planning to do the bald cap. This thing's going to grow and grow.
1: Yeah, I know she's listening right now. I don't know if she's got the bald caps already. Because judging by the 22,000, there might be a shortage of bald caps out there.
5: Yeah, the bald cap manufacturers really also are a win for them.
1: Guys like me with hair, seeing how much fun they are, having the time of their lives. I might not get a bald cap now. Maybe I've got a little FOMO that I'm missing out.
5: A little bald FOMO.
1: Yeah.
5: Yeah, you want to be like Pitbull? You're going to get a bald cap.
1: That's what I want to be. I want to be like Pitbull.
5: That's your goal in life?
1: I want to be a
5: life?
1: Bally.
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7: It's Lana, and this is what you need to know from cknewstoday.ca. Another heat warning is in effect for Chatham-Kent. Environment Canada says highs will get up to 36 degrees. With the Humidex, it'll feel like we're in the 40s. Municipal centers and libraries are available to get out of the heat during their regular business hours, and Hope Haven in Chatham is also available as a cooling location. Evan Morrison is headed to the major leagues. The 23-year-old shortstop from Wheatley was selected by the Texas Rangers in the 10th round with a 297th pick of the MLB draft yesterday. Morrison was playing in the CBL All-Star Game in Chatham yesterday when the Rangers made the pick. A Toronto-based charity is undertaking its biggest project in Chatham. Link Child Youth and Family Supports is working with Tiny Tiny Homes to create a youth housing project. A property in East Chatham was recently purchased thanks to a $194,000 donation from United Way's Women United group. And Rob Hill is $20,000 richer after winning a 50-50 draw in support of the Chatham Goodfellows. The Canadian Motorcycle Cruisers organized the draw, and Hill was surprised to learn he won. All the money raised will go to the Goodfellows' No Child Without a Christmas campaign. Both the Jays and Tigers are heading into the All-Star break with losses. Toronto fell 5-4 to San Diego, while Detroit was shut out 5-0 by the Phillies. The South All-Stars lost 8-4 to the North in the CBL All-Star game in Chatham. In the WNBA, the Toronto Tempo beat New York 93-91. Sunshine today with a high of 33 will feel more like 37 with the humidity. Tonight we'll see clear skies, low of 22. Then tomorrow sunshine again with a high of 35. For more on these and other stories, head to cknewstoday.ca.
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1: World Cup's getting down to it. One more week left of the World Cup. We've got four teams left now. France plays Spain tomorrow, and then England versus Argentina on Wednesday. So that guy that was giving us nightmares, that Holland guy, the big Norwegian, they're out.
2: Okay.
1: Yeah, so they're gone.
2: The girls on TikTok are thirsting over him.
1: I don't know if we talked about it,
2: and the algorithm caught it. All weekend videos where the girls are thirsting over.
1: Really?
2: Him. The girls love him on TikTok. Like, you should see.
1: Like, he's share the crush hair tips. Right now. Yeah.
2: Yeah. Anyways, I digress.
1: Interesting. There is a survey done where they ask people, you know, when they do a penalty kick, when they put the ball and then they kick it, they say 25% of people think they could score a World Cup goal if it came down to it. I know you couldn't.
2: I couldn't. I won't even lie. When I see sports close up sometimes, I'm like, wow, that's hard.
1: But this, the penalty kicks do look easy. They look like you could do, I think I could.
2: Couldn't score it. And on the reverse, I definitely couldn't be a goalie and block it. Oh, that looks insane.
1: Well, that's the thing. I think the goalies are at the disadvantage. They have to choose where they're diving. They can't wait to see where you're kicking it. They go with their instinct. They dive right. Even if you're going left, they're like, oh, darn, I didn't guess right.
2: No, I'd be lucky if I could kick it without tripping.
1: 519-354-8684. Do you think you could score a World Cup goal? 28% of people think they could. You're 12 yards out, which I think is 10 meters. It's so close. I think I could do it. Younger people believe they could. Gen Zers feel they could beat a World Cup goalie. And even the boomers, 12% of boomers think they could.
2: Oh, okay,
1: Grandpa. Yeah, let's see you kick it. No. 28% of people. I've seen you do anything athletic. You don't have it.
2: No, I'm not an athletic person. No, I couldn't do it. I think that'd be really hard.
1: I couldn't play soccer. I can't run up and down the field. I can't dribble the ball. I can't pass. I can't. But I think from that penalty kick area.
2: You think you could do it?
1: I'm 95% sure I could do it.
2: Okay, no. Okay, if you could do it and score it, no way. You have to have the accuracy of like where you're going to aim. You have to know how to kick your foot.
1: Kat says, I can't even go upstairs without tripping.
2: Yeah, you're not kicking the ball.
1: Okay, I'm not saying I'm scoring every time. I'm saying I'm going to score at some, like, you give me the ball 12 yards out, a penalty kick, I can score a goal.
2: Okay, well, how many times? I could too, technically, but within five kicks, you think one of them's getting in?
1: I think five kicks, yeah, easy. Probably two, I'll go two.
2: No, five, you even know how to aim your foot to score.
1: I don't know how to aim. I do. I have some athletic bone in my body.
2: You don't just kick it. You have to aim your foot.
1: Yeah, I know how to do that.
2: And you have to get a little running start.
1: Well, okay, quit acting like I'm in a wheelchair here. I can handle that. I think I could get at least 2 out of 5. That's about 40%.
2: Let me see here. I'm trying to.
1: What are you going to look up right now?
2: I'm looking up how they do it.
1: How they do it. They put the ball down and they kick it in the net.
2: There's a method to it, though.
1: The goalie has to guess which way.
2: Soccer. What
1: penalty
2: is this
1: kick.
2: In? Penalty kick.
1: Yeah.
2: Penalty shootouts. Yeah, no.
1: Yeah, I can do that. We need to set this up, okay? We need to go over to the soccer fields over behind the courthouse. I need somebody. You can't play goalie. I'm going to need somebody who can be a goalie, and we'll set this up.
2: Okay.
1: Give me 5 kicks. On a regulation net. Bernadette wants to know who the goalie is. I think I could, even a World Cup goalie, I think I could beat.
2: Where do you get the audacity?
1: What do you mean? It's not that far. Have you seen these guys? Sometimes they'll walk up and the guy dives right and they just punt it in left. Like, boink. I could do that.
2: I'm watching it right now.
1: Yeah, it's not that hard.
2: Nah, I just don't think you'd have the method. I know you're athletic. I just don't think you have the method. They get a little running.
1: Yeah, okay. It's like 4 steps. You're acting like you're doing the trapeze before you get to it.
2: Let me see. Nah. I just watched a professional and he didn't even make it in.
1: We could even go to the Flexplex. It's indoors.
2: Nah, another guy missed it too.
1: Okay, I need a goalie.
2: Okay, I want to try
1: I need a goalie. and I need a I need a soccer net. Okay, I need two
2: power.
1: Things.
2: Okay.
1: Okay. That to start this this idea. 519-354-8684. Somebody needs to be a goalie.
2: Okay.
1: And we need to find a location. It's gonna be hot this week. I prefer indoors. So that's I can score a penalty kick with that climate control to help.
2: Okay. Can I try?
1: Look, you can try, but I'll have the ambulance on standby. Like, I don't feel like you would even. I don't think you would get anywhere close to the net.
2: Okay.
1: Head to head?
2: Head to head.
1: All right. 28% of people think they could score on a World Cup goalie. I think I could do it.
2: Okay.
1: Obviously, we don't have a World Cup goalie, but somebody wants to give it a shot.
2: Anyone here, I'll just stand in there.
1: All right. We'll open up the lines. We'll begin the process. 519-354-8684.
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1: CKSY weather. Heat warning is in place. It hasn't heated up yet. It is coming. High today, 33, is going to feel like 37. Tomorrow's the hot one. It's supposed to get up to 43 with the Humidex. So far, it's 15 right now in Chatham, Kent. Maybe you got to cut the grass. You might want to do it here early this morning because the heat is a-coming. Right now, 15. Tame Impala and Jenny on CKSY. This is Dracula.

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1: What a show over the weekend by the Chatham Kent Barnstormers hosting the CBL All-Star Game. The skills competition was Saturday. The big game was yesterday. But Saturday wrapped up with the home run derby, which was awesome to see. But then the fireworks.
2: Yeah,
1: which lit up the sky on the south side. That was a lot of fun. I saw some people say, what were those all about? I'm like, how did you not hear? We've been talking about this for weeks, but it was on Saturday. Also this weekend, fireworks in Ottawa, but they didn't tell anybody. This is the thing. They didn't tell anybody they were lighting off fireworks. So on Canada Day, Ottawa had some fireworks. Severe weather, they canceled it.
2: Okay.
1: So what the city of Ottawa did was they lit fireworks. It was actually on Thursday night. They lit off the unused fireworks at 10:53, 7 minutes before 11 o'clock at night on a Thursday. Yeah, I know it's the summer, but still a lot of people are going to work. Fireworks lasted about 12 minutes, and they didn't tell anybody they were doing it. It was the kickoff to Blues Fest, you know, the big concert they have?
2: Okay.
1: So it was the big kickoff to Blues Fest, but they got about 40 complaints. And the background is that they lit these off. They didn't tell anybody. It was made by their special events team or whatever. So, hey, we got these extra fireworks. Why don't we light them off? But they didn't want to tell people because they didn't want to set up a full event. It was kind of like a surprise fireworks show. Wouldn't that peeve you off? If you're one of these people in Ottawa that was trying to get some sleep on a Thursday night and all these fireworks go up at 12 minutes?
2: Odd moves and decisions all around. Why wouldn't you tell people so they can come watch it?
1: Well, that's... Yeah, exactly. Well, I guess the people at Blues Fest saw it, but still, like, if you didn't tell people in the neighborhood, like, it's enough that there's a concert already, but...
2: Oh, and nothing gets people talking online in the Facebook groups than fireworks.
1: Yeah. The MPP for Ottawa says it's a gross mismanagement. So there's some answers, some questions to be answered here today. People are pretty peeved off about this.
2: Yeah,
1: somebody just looked in the shed, was like, hey, we got extra
2: fireworks. What I was saying. They're like, oh, darn it, we have to do the rain delay. Just toss them in. Yeah. Light them off.
1: Hey, you know what? You know what? I got fireworks. Do you have a lighter? Yeah, let's do it.
2: Here we go. Get rid of them. We got a quota.
1: Unacceptable. Gross mismanagement. Completely inappropriate.
2: People are very, very upset.
1: We'll get to news. It is next. We have tickets to go check out the World Junior Summer Showcase. All this week, it's at the WFCU Center in Windsor. Your first chance to win coming up next hour.
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2: It's Alana. This is what you need to know from cknewstoday.ca. Environment Canada has issued a heat warning for southwestern Ontario because scorching temperatures are expected. Highs could reach 36 with the Humidex. It'll feel more like 45. Tomorrow is expected to be the hottest day of that stretch. A Wheatley baseball player is one step closer to the big leagues. 23-year-old shortstop Evan Morrison was selected by the Texas Rangers in the 10th round of the MLB draft yesterday. Morrison starred this season at Grand Valley State and is in his second season with the Chatham-Kent Barnstormers. He was playing in the CBL All-Star game when he got the news. A new housing project is being planned in Chatham to help vulnerable youth. Toronto-based charity Tiny Tiny Homes is partnering with Link Child Youth and Family Supports to build 10 rooms for youth in foster care, leaving care, or experiencing homelessness. A property has already been bought with the help of a $194,000 donation, and organizers are now working to raise the remaining funds needed to build the project. And the Chatham Goodfellows are celebrating a successful fundraiser and thanking the community for their support. A 50-50 draw was organized by the Canadian Motorcycle Cruisers in support of the No Child Without a Christmas campaign. Rob Hill was the winner and was shocked when he got the call. Both the Jays and Tigers are heading into the All-Star break with losses. Toronto fell 5-4 to San Diego, while Detroit was shut out 5-0 by the Phillies. The South All-Stars lost 8-4 to the North in the CBL All-Star game in Chatham. And in the WNBA, the Toronto Tempo beat New York 93-91. We'll see sunshine today, high of 33, feeling more like 37 with the humidity. Tonight, clear skies, low of 22. Then tomorrow, more sunshine with a high of 35. 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
1: Let me ask you one more question.
0: Time for the big brains to go to work. It's the water cooler question of the day.
2: And it's brought to you by Paisanos. 4 out of 10 households have one of these. 4 out of 10 households have one of these. One of what? 519-354-8684. We'll get you that pizza from Paisanos if you get it right today. Voted Chatham Kent's Best Pizza and Wings. Grand Ave West, the 7-Eleven Plaza. 4 out of 10 households have one of these.
3: Do you?
2: No, I actually have a crazy story about why I don't.
3: Okay. I got many of these.
2: Okay. Yeah. I have zero.
3: 519-354-8684. You're up. What's your guess? Hello.
4: Microwave?
3: Microwave. No, it's not. I only have one microwave. Keep guessing here this morning. Hi. Took your guess. 354-8684. Water cooler question of the day. Give it to us again.
2: 4 out of 10 houses have one of these.
3: Have one of what?
2: You have multiple.
3: Let me count. 1, 2, 3, 4, five.
2: Wow.
3: Six. I got six.
2: Yeah, some people are really into this.
3: Yeah, and I don't have a large house at all.
2: One in every room. Double some.
3: Pretty much. Yeah. You got to, man. Makes life easy. 354-8684. What's our answer today? The water cooler question of the day. Let's head to Bothwell. Get a guess from Earl here this morning.
5: Good morning.
3: Earl, what do you think it is, buddy?
5: I think it's clocks.
3: Clocks. It is not clocks. Keep trying.
5: Well, it should
2: be. You tell them.
3: Hi, what's your guess?
4: Basement?
2: Basements.
3: Basements. No, it's not. Keep trying. Good morning, CKSY.
6: Televisions.
3: Televisions is not it. No. What do you think the answer is this morning?
6: I'm going to say junk drawers.
3: Junk drawers is not the answer. Give it to us again, Alana.
2: 4 out of 10 households have one of these.
3: 40% of households have one of these.
2: It's something fairly newer, I'd say, like within the last couple of years.
3: Yeah. Good morning, CKSY.
7: Ceiling fan?
3: Not a ceiling fan. No. What's your answer? Sorry. Good morning, CKSY.
7: Reading glasses not, hanging around?
3: Not reading glasses. It is not. There's a good chance you might be using it right now, like at this very minute. Hello. What's your answer this morning?
4: Roomba?
3: A Roomba is not it. No, keep trying. Hello, what's your guess?
8: How about an ice machine?
3: Not an ice machine. Keep trying. CKSY. Hello?
4: Alexa? Like a
3: Google app?
2: I think he said it.
3: But... Did you say Alexa?
4: Yeah, Alexa.
3: There you go. Yeah! A smart speaker was what we were looking for. Who is this?
4: That's Keith.
3: Keith, all right, Keith's the winner today. What are you saying, Alana? You don't have one of these?
2: I had one set up in my spare bedroom. I'm not exaggerating. 2 a.m., the dead middle of the night, this thing started ringing one night.
3: Ringing?
2: It was like a phone was ringing. Like it was in, getting a phone call to it. I unplugged that thing. I think I threw it out. It terrified me. It
3: Keith, was the scariest Alana's thing. Smart speaker gave her a booty call.
2: You know, guys keep calling. What can I say? They got to get a hold of me somehow. But no, it started ringing in the middle of the night. I woke up. It was the scariest thing. And I've heard stories about things. They started doing things.
3: Oh, stop it. You sound like my mom. These things are the easiest.
2: They're listening. They're listening to me.
3: Keith, do you have an Alexa or a Google?
4: I have a fine home like you.
3: Yeah, I got my whole house.
2: You get any booty calls on them, Keith?
3: Maybe your Google can call Alana's Alexa. We can hook them up. My mom yells at her Alexa, but she doesn't know the name. She calls it Amanda, every other name. The thing doesn't work. Eric, turn on the TV. She yells at this thing constantly. She can't understand it.
2: Oh, yeah, you start fighting with them sometimes.
3: Hold on there, Keith. A winner today. Water cooler question of the day.
2: 4 out of 10 households have a smart speaker.
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3: Yeah, we'll see you at Cherry Fest coming up this week. It'll be a warm one for Cherry Fest. That heat warning begins today. It's going to feel like 37 with the Humidex. Tomorrow's going to be the hottest of the heat wave. 35 on the thermometer, 43 with the humidity. Right now, it's starting to warm up. It's 19 degrees in Chatham, Kent. 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
1: All this week on CK Mornings, we have tickets to go check out some hockey. You're thinking, man, it's July. What are you talking about hockey for, you dummy? The World Junior Summer Showcase. So the World Junior Tournament that happens over the Christmas, New Year's break, where Canada gets pretty excited. Those best players are going to be in Windsor coming up at the end of the month into August. Kind of like a training camp. And they're going to have a little mini tournament. And we have tickets, four tickets, to go see Canada take on the U.S. And that's August 1st at an air-conditioned WFCU Center.
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2: Well, I don't know if you noticed. I don't know how you could miss it, but new vehicle. I left here on Thursday. I went to pick it up, and then I was off Friday. Today was my first day driving it. We got the new vehicle. It was a big deal because for the first time in my life, I switched from Fords to driving a Nissan now.
1: Oh, baby.
2: A Nissan Kicks, and we got it. And it's, so the big divisive topic of conversation is the color.
1: It is. It's a choice.
2: It's technically Yuzu yellow. Yuzu is the color of that. It's like the name of the color, technically.
1: Okay, I gotta ask.
2: Go.
1: How many colors did you have to choose from?
2: I'd say five.
1: Five.
2: Your typical red, white, gray, dark blue, black, and then this bad boy.
1: This one.
2: Yeah. So we
1: That's what you went with.
2: We have a video on our social media of the new car, and you can drop your name suggestions. I'm just going through them now. Alana's banana was suggested. Lemon lime. I don't think it's pure yellow. Some people think it's pure yellow. I think it got a little green to it.
1: If you're trying to wrap it, and we've got the video up online. You can go take a look at it. 94.3 CKSY on our social medias. You can see it. But if you're not on social media right now, think Slimer from the Ghostbusters. That would be the color I would use.
2: Remember, yeah, Slimer? It's a very particular. No, yeah. That's 100% it. It's a very particular color.
1: That's it.
2: There's not one here, but there's a grocery store in Windsor called Freshco.
1: Yes.
2: Yep. It matches the Freshco logo. So that kind of color. It's like a tinge of green. I thought it was very cool. It reminded me, you know what it reminded me of? Why it spoke to me, Chris? You know, in like the 1950s and 60s, they had that greenish, like the fridges were kind of like a greeny yellow. Everything was like a greeny yellow.
1: They called it like a pear.
2: It reminded me of that. So I liked it. I thought it suit me a little, you know, I thought it was cool. So I went to go pick it up. I never got this before. I pulled in and I could see it. They had a bow.
1: Oh yeah, you can't miss it.
2: It's that with a bow on it. I was like, oh cool. So it's been pretty cool. It's been interesting.
1: Surprised you took the bow off.
2: They took it. I thought they were gonna let me keep it, and they took it.
1: No, of course not. They spent money on that bow.
2: So it's interesting. It's one of these cars which I gotta get used to, where when I walk away with the keys it beeps, and then when I walk to the car it beeps, you know? So you hear me beeping. I'm just as if I wasn't making enough noise with the color. I'm just beeping all the time. Like, I was standing by the car the other day, and it was beeping nonstop because I'd walk away, and it would beep. And then beeps to unlock, beeps to lock. But so far, it's been good. It's pretty cool. I feel cool driving it. I got to take you for a spin. That's your problem.
1: I don't want to die in that thing.
2: I will. And we got a big, and you can see it in the video, I made my tchotchke. So a big other part of it, before I even got the car, when I knew I was getting it, I saw a video. You make your own car charm bracelet for the rearview mirror.
1: Cars don't need charm bracelets.
2: So I made my own charm bracelet. I love the
1: display.
2: You're going
1: to impale yourself on that thing.
2: Nah, we're golden.
1: I'm going with Slimer. That's the name I'm giving it.
2: That's cute.
1: Slimer.
2: Okay.
1: Yeah. I didn't see it until just now. That's what color it is.
2: I think it looks beautiful. Oh, so Tabitha said lemon drop. How cute.
1: Nope, Slimer.
2: She is a lemon drop. No,
1: Alana,
2: it's a
1: Slimer. There
2: car.
1: You go. That's that's your car right there.
2: That's so my face too.
1: That's the I look when you Google Slimer, that first picture that comes up is Alana driving into the parking lot. Every morning.
2: That is my vibes I bring to the table. I think it looks cool in the parking lot. It's definitely been like, I could tell, like I've been showing people like that, there it is. And I could tell on their faces, like I get not everyone's into the color kind of thing. So I can kind of tell some people are like, oh, okay, yeah.
1: The vice president just sent an all staff email. Could Slimer please park down the street? All right.
2: You know what I don't like though? It's one of those colors where everyone's going to know now. Like, be like, oh, I saw you at this place. I saw you at that place. I got nothing to hide.
1: And when Alana goes places, she's going to yell, you've been slimed. That's your new thing now.
2: That's my catchphrase?
1: Yep. Yeah, you want to see it? Take a look at the video on social media.
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1: It's Lana, and this is what you need to know from cknewstoday.ca. Another heat warning is in effect for Chatham, Kent. Environment Canada says highs will get up to 36 degrees. With the Humidex, it'll feel like we're in the 40s. Municipal centers and libraries are available to get out of the heat during their regular business hours, and Hope Haven in Chatham is also available as a cooling location. Evan Morrison is headed to the major leagues. The 23-year-old shortstop from Wheatley was selected by the Texas Rangers in the 10th round with the 297th pick of the MLB draft yesterday. Morrison was playing in the CBL All-Star Game in Chatham yesterday when the Rangers made the pick. A Toronto-based charity is undertaking its biggest project in Chatham. Link Child Youth and Family Supports is working with Tiny Tiny Homes to create a youth housing project. A property in East Chatham was recently purchased thanks to a $194,000 donation from United Way's Women United group. And Rob Hill is $20,000 richer after winning a 50-50 draw in support of the Chatham Goodfellows. The Canadian Motorcycle Cruisers organized the draw, and Hill was surprised to learn he won. All the money raised will go to the Goodfellows' No Child Without a Christmas campaign. Both the Jays and Tigers are heading into the All-Star break with losses. Toronto fell 5-4 to San Diego, while Detroit was shut out 5-0 by the Phillies. The South All-Stars lost 8-4 to the North in the CBL All-Star game in Chatham. In the WNBA, the Toronto Tempo beat New York 93-91. Sunshine today with a high of 33 will feel more like 37 with the humidity. Tonight we'll see clear skies, low of 22. Then tomorrow, sunshine again with a high of 35. For more on these and other stories, head to cknewstoday.ca.
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0: Go grab your phone right now. We are giving you a chance to win, the first chance to win these tickets to go see some hockey in the middle of the summer. It's at the WFCU Center. It's the World Junior Summer Showcase. We got a family pack, four passes. Now, I'm not going to check if you're all family. You do with those four passes what you want to do with them. Team Canada taking on the Team USA Saturday, August 1st, WFCU Center. I'm going to introduce a new game today.
1: You I'm excited for this.
0: Want to tell you the name of it?
1: Yeah.
0: Oh, what's their name is what it's called.
1: Okay.
0: Oh, what's their name? And I'll explain it here next, and we'll give you a chance to win these tickets.
1: Okay, first we'll get a caller for that. We will take caller 9 today to the Pizza Tonight studio line at 519-354-8684.
0: Chance to be off and check out that hockey game coming up here in a couple weeks. The number again?
1: 519-354-8684.
0: Good luck.

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1: Chance to win tickets all this week to go check out the World Junior Summer Showcase, where some of the best junior hockey players in all of Canada are going to take on some of the best junior hockey players from other nations. And we've got tickets to go see. It's Canada versus the U.S. on August 1st. Laurel is going to play today to win these tickets. Good morning, Laurel. How are you?
2: Good. How are you?
1: Very good. What are you doing? What are you up to this morning?
2: I'm on my way to work right now.
1: Where do you work, Laurel, if you don't mind me asking?
2: Yeah, we'll leave that a surprise.
1: Okay, a big surprise from Laurel. Okay. So we're going to go out. You're going to be the guinea pig today, Laurel, along with Alana, because we're going to play a brand new game. I'm calling it All What's Their Name. Okay? All What's Their Name is the game. Laurel and Alana, you guys are teammates.
3: Okay.
1: Okay, so I'm going to send Alana out of the room here just for a brief second. I'm going to give Laurel five names. You have to give me the first last name that comes to your mind.
3: Okay.
1: Could be a celebrity, could be a rock star.
3: Oh, fun.
1: Could be a childhood friend. Whatever the first last name is. That comes to your mind right away. That's what you've got to give me. I'm going to pull Alana back in, Laurel. If she matches just two out of the five, okay, just two out of five, you're going to win the tickets to go check out the World Junior Summer Showcase, okay? So, Alana, go to the hallway. Don't go far, though, okay?
2: Never.
1: All right. Might take longer for her to get out of the studio, Laurel, than to be out there. Okay, so she is out. We're going to play this morning. Oh, what's their name? First time we've ever played this game. So, Laurel, let's see how we do. The first name I'm going to give you, and you give me the first last name you think of. First name is Tom.
2: Selleck.
1: Tom Selleck. Michael.
2: Jordan.
1: Jay.
2: Leno.
1: Wayne.
2: Gretzky.
1: And Michelle.
2: Obama.
1: Okay, that's what I was thinking too. All right, let's pull Alana back in here. Alana! She's on her way back in. Okay. Laurel has done a... Don't bounce in.
3: Everything's excited.
1: Rattling. All right, so Laurel has answered her five. Okay, what's their name? You have to match two out of these five. Okay, so I give you the first name, you give me the first last name that comes to mind. Again, celebrity, rock star, childhood friend, whatever you think of. Okay,
3: I'm clocking in. Okay.
1: All right, so first one. Tom.
3: Hardy.
1: She ain't getting this, no. She said Selleck.
3: Okay, fair enough.
1: Yeah, she doesn't even know who that is, Laurel. Michael.
3: Buble.
1: She said Jordan.
3: Okay. I think they're both equal answers.
1: Oh, yeah, okay. But you're trying to connect here. Like,
3: Okay. I need to take a minute.
1: You're her teammate.
3: Okay, sorry.
1: Okay, this is the first time we're playing this game. It might be the last at this rate. Jay.
3: Pool.
1: No. Leno.
3: Okay.
1: We've got two more. Okay, let's see if she can pull this
3: off. I'm getting on your wavelength, Laurel.
1: Okay, Laurel, let's get these tickets to the World Junior Summer Showcase. Wayne.
3: Gretzky.
1: Jeez, why are you yelling? Gretzky, yes. Gretzky. Okay, Laurel. One more. Okay, one more. Michelle.
3: Pfeiffer.
1: Oh, man. She said Obama.
3: Oh, darn.
1: Michelle Obama.
3: Good.
1: But since you're the guinea pig, Laurel, you're going to win. But
3: this.
1: You also, Laurel, have the job of deciding if we ever play this game again.
2: It's good. Play it again.
1: You sounded convinced.
3: She's giving me the tickets.
1: She's like,
3: I liked it.
1: Okay. All right. Well. Okay. I'm gonna work a little bit on the background. Okay. All right. We'll give you those tickets, Laurel. You're gonna go check out the World Junior Summer Showcase tickets all week on CK Mornings.
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4: CKSY weather, someone turned on the furnace. The heat warning is in place. We're going to see temperatures climb this week with the humidity today at about 37. Tomorrow is going to be the warmest one, up to 43. And then 32 before we even work in the humidity for Wednesday. Right now in Chatham, Kent, it's going to be 19. Look out, I'll be at the splash pad later today. Just get the kids out of the way because we're going to need it here. Hot, hot, hot. Right now 19. A comfortable start, but it's warming up. Find out what's going on at the library before 9 o'clock. This is Somber.

0: Chatham Kent's number one way to wake up. 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
1: We'd like to welcome into our studio for the very first time Aaron Ogier, who is the manager of public services over at the library. We're talking about what's going on at the library, but we're also talking about you're originally from Timmins. Been here for 4 years. This is like got to be odd for you, this heat wave.
2: It's a lot. It was surprising. You know, every year it takes me off guard on how
3: the humidity.
2: The humidity is killer. And we don't have a pool. And we wish we had a pool. But luckily, I work at the library and we're a cooling station. So we have some AC. And I have AC at home. So we're lucky like that.
1: See, listen, she's like a pro already. She got the segue down right into a cooling station. I was going to say, we got things in our libraries. 11 different libraries in Chatham, Kent. And we talk about this every month, what's going on. But here we are in the summer. You're looking to cool down. There's an option. But you're looking to keep the kids busy. What do we got going on this week at our Chatham, Kent public libraries?
2: So we, in Tilbury, we've got an outdoor story time at Memorial Park in Tilbury. So that's July 13th at 10 a.m. There's like songs, activities. There's a story walk, which is basically a story that you walk every so many feet. And then there's a page of the story. So you can like read along on your walk, which is kind of fun and unique.
3: For sure.
2: Yeah. We've got Minions Mayhem at the Ridgetown Branch. So that's today at 2 p.m. with games, crafts, plenty of banana powered fun for all ages. We also have a free barbecue and big game at the Highgate Branch. So this is at the Highgate Ballpark, and it's in partnership with the Duard Hall. So it's July 14th from 5:30 to 8 p.m. And you can sign up for summer reading, play activities, grab a hot dog. Just a really fun evening.
3: Mm-hmm. Yeah, and you guys must be popular for you guys, these kinds of events with parents trying to keep their kids busy when school's out.
2: I mean, what's great about us is that we have all these free programs for families. So, you know, we're trying to stretch that dollar during this economy. The library is a great option to come to and enjoy free, fun activities that are educational, but also like a lot of fun.
1: I got a couple things. So, like we were teasing you, is this your first time on the radio? I'm going to throw a couple of curveballs at you, okay?
2: See how
1: you
2: do.
1: I got to ask you about the Dial-A-Story, because I saw this on the social media this week, and I'm like, that's a pretty neat idea.
2: Yeah, so it's this kind of unique little, you can call in anytime. So maybe it's like time for, you know, bedtime. You can call in this number that's on our website. You call in and you can select a story and it reads to you. So it's kind of like a sweet bedtime story that you can do. We just had like over 100 people call in during the month of like June. It was crazy. We just put it on socials and it kind of blew up.
3: Yeah, what a cute idea.
1: 519-354-2940. And then you just dial 3 and you can listen to stories and songs on your phone. That's neat. I like that idea. And the other one I wanted, okay, so here's another curveball because I didn't tee up that we're going to do this.
2: Okay.
1: About overdue fines. You can erase those, right?
2: Yes, we're fines free. So that means if, you know, you're a couple days late on your books or your DVD or a video game, you can bring it in and we're not going to penalize you for that. As long as you bring back our items, there's no cost. Now, if you hold on to our items and never bring them back,
3: that's a little different story. And that's something kind of new you guys just started recently, right?
2: Yes. I think when we saw with COVID, a lot of people, it was hard to get books back. So we made it fines free during that time. And then a lot of libraries across Canada have been really moving forward with that initiative. So we've officially made it permanent here at CKPL.
1: So the other one I was going to ask too is we're talking about keeping busy. Yeah. You still have the park pass available that you can sign out?
2: Yes, it's a very popular item. So any of our provincial park passes, I think we have 55 in total that circulate. And we do have some that if you go into one of our libraries, it's called like an express one, and you can get without being on hold. So you go on our website, search.ckpl.ca, put in park pass, and you might be lucky to find out where one is. You can't put it on hold. You have to walk in. But if you need it kind of for the weekend, sometimes you can luck out.
1: Yeah. See, how'd Aaron do? Alana, what'd you think in her first visit?
3: Tens across the board, Aaron.
1: You did very well. Thank you so much for coming in. I know you've been here for 4 or 5 years now, but welcome to Chatham, Kent.
2: Thank you.
1: And Timmins. He was just telling us. He's way the heck up.
3: You were saying like some people don't even have air conditioning up there, right? Because they don't need
2: it
3: usually?
2: Yeah, well, when you're at the cottage, you don't really have it.
1: Listen to this. She tells us she goes to the cottage. She goes further north from Timmins.
3: Wow.
1: That's wild. Yeah. Welcome to Chatham Kent. Aaron from the Chatham Kent Public Library. Lots going on. You can find them all on social media.
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6: CKSY weather, lots of sunshine and the heat's being turned up. The Humidex is now part of our forecast. Today's high with the Humidex going to feel like 37. Tomorrow's going to feel like 43. Right now, we're feeling like 28.
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A hot flash from Mother Nature. She turns the heat up today. A heat warning is in place. Tomorrow, they say, should be the hottest, with the Humidex feeling like it's in the 40s. We'll get a full look at that forecast and more coming up. We're in a fever dream with Alex Warren on CKSY.

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1: There was a death in Hollywood over the weekend that flew under the radar because this guy wasn't a big name anymore. He was he played firefighter paramedic Johnny Gage in the 1970s TV series Emergency. And the reason I bring this up is because he's got the best name ever. Like, just the manliest name. Randolph Mantooth.
2: That doesn't even sound
1: the poor guy just died a little.
2: I'm sorry. Like, that's iconic, though. Yes. What a legacy. Mantooth.
1: Best known for Johnny Gage in the 70s TV series Emergency. Died at the age of 80. Long illness. He passed away just late last week in California. Became a household name. He was the big deal on this series. 6 seasons. Helped introduce the role of paramedics to millions of viewers. And Mantooth said he loved it. He was the guy that kind of brought it to the screen.
2: Well, yeah.
1: What a name,
2: man. Mantooth. Yeah, it's very, it reminds me of like Sabretooth Tiger.
1: Randolph Mantooth.
2: I'm looking it up. Oh, yeah, that's his real name. Yeah. Not a stage name.
1: No, that's his real name.
2: Randy DeRoy Mantooth. What a cool
1: guy. Yeah, you have to go by Randy. Yeah. Even going to Randy Mantooth is such a boss name. I'm Randolph Mantooth. That sounds like like the guy hosting the 11 o'clock news.
2: Oh, yeah. It sounds like, you know, when you're a kid and you make up names, kind of like you make up your characters' names or this and that. Like, that sounds like a made up name in the best way.
1: Yeah.
2: Mantooth.
1: Randolph Mantooth. So Randolph had a couple of siblings, Donald Mantooth and Tanya Mantooth, growing up. But Randolph is still the boss. Like, that's the name.
2: Yeah. Randy got the good end of the stick with that one. Yeah. Cool dude. I don't know much about him, but I assume he's cool.
1: No, I didn't think anything of it this morning until I read his name, and I'm like, what a name.
2: Yeah.
1: Rest in peace, Randolph Mantooth.
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Splash pads going to be busy the next few days. A heat warning in place. A full look at that forecast just around the corner. Exit poll 2. It's the Jonas Brothers now on CKSY. We go together.

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1: Your exit poll is online right now, waiting for a vote at 94.3CKSY.com. You can jump online and vote. The question today is, how many tabs are open on your browser right now? Is it none? Just one? Only a couple. Way too many tabs? Or are you doing the multiple browsers? I do that sometimes. I got two browsers open right now, and I have got many, many, many, many tabs open. That's the way I work. I cannot work with just the one tab. I got 17 different things going on at once.
2: Okay, I got 18 tabs on my computer, 101 tabs on my phone.
1: Well, that drives me nuts. Why are you doing that?
2: I got so many. It's hard to close the tabs on the phone. You just do it. 101 tabs. I got. You want tabs? I got them. So many tabs. What kind of tabs I got here? I don't even know.
1: On the
2: phone, it's hard because you open another tab and then you don't forget you have all these other tabs.
1: Yeah, but that's a lot every of it running in the background on your phone.
2: Every once in a while, I'll clear all tabs on my phone and just go crazy.
1: I do that sometimes. I'm like, ooh, but I've been saving that. And I'm like, why am I doing that? Like,
2: I'm the same way. I'm like, I'll come back to this. And I'm like, oh yeah, I forgot I opened a tab about Little Caesars Arena mezzanine seats. Like, what do I have? Calories and dry white wine. I looked up.
1: Yeah,
2: it is. You really see your kind of eras and what you were doing.
1: I've got so many articles. I'm like, ooh, I'd like to read that at some point. And then I just never do. And then I'm like, I don't want to delete that. And then after a month, I finally delete it. And I never think about it again. So I'm like, just clogging up space in my brain.
2: Yeah.
1: How many tabs you got open right now in your browser? Be honest. It's your exit poll. 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
17: CKSY weather, a heat warning is in place. We'll see sunshine today and a high of 33. It's going to feel like 37. Clear overnight tonight. Tomorrow will be the warmest one of this heat wave. We'll see temperatures get up to 35. The humidex will push 43. And then slightly less hot on Wednesday and a high of 32. 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

0: Chad and Kent's number one way to wake up. 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
1: Tomorrow morning on CK Mornings, we'll have manager Dom Donnell in studio. The Barnstormers looking to snap a 7-game losing streak. They've got a couple days off, and they're going to have a breather today. Dom says he's just going to sleep in today.
2: I'm gassed as can be.
1: The All-Star game was held at Fergie Jenkins Field this weekend. The Barnstormers were the hosts, and I think they did an outstanding job hosting.
2: They did.
1: Despite what's been going on with the team on its own, they put on a show and really killed it. And the weather worked out. On Saturday, the skills competition was beginning. And just as we were waiting for things to get going, it started raining. And I'm like, come on. And I guess on one side of the north side was pouring rain. And over on the south side, it was spitting. And then it passed us by and it was a gorgeous night. We've got our picture up on our social media this morning. Just a good night. And then yesterday was a fun game to see the best and the best in the CBL. And one of the neatest things that happened, so they make an announcement mid-game that the Barnstormers shortstop, who's on the All-Star team, his name's Evan Morrison, was drafted in the Major League Baseball draft.
2: This was unreal.
1: That is so cool to have happen. So he's drafted by the Texas Rangers, 10th round, 297th overall. And he gets drafted. So he grew up in Mitchell, Ontario, was born in Mitchell, and then moved to Wheatley. Mm. So I think we can stake claim to him, right?
2: 1,000%. Yeah, listen, like, what a wild thing to happen. I was talking to one of the girls who does the photography for the team, and she's like, yeah, I heard him on the phone, like, when he initially got the call. And I could tell it was, like, some kind of special phone call. And then, it came out. Like, that's wild.
1: So we had him on the broadcast yesterday. And I asked him, I said, did you know this was coming? And he said, I had talked to Texas a little bit. And they said, be ready for a phone call. He goes, but a lot of things could happen. Like, somebody else or somebody could pass or somebody becomes available. So I said, do you always have your phone in the dugout? And he said, no, never. But I was given permission to have it there.
2: Oh,
1: and he took the phone call. He said, the phone number came up and it said from Arlington, Texas. Oh.
2: What a life-changing call. Like, kidding. I can't even imagine. Okay, can I ask a question about this kind of thing? It might be silly, but I have no idea. When you're doing a draft, like the MLB, do you have to, like, put your name in kind of thing? Or are they just scouting constantly players?
1: They're always scouting. Okay. And they do high school and college. And there's an age that's, like, the limit, the lowest you could possibly. They couldn't draft a 12-year-old.
2: Okay.
1: So you got to be at least an age. And then anybody. Like, I could get drafted. If I were good enough. I'm way too old. But you know what I mean? Like,
2: okay,
1: once you pass this age, you're good.
2: Catch the attention kind of thing.
1: Yeah, so Evan did great last year. Was the rookie of the year. So he
2: insane.
1: Gets. Yeah. And now he's done with the Barnstormers, though. And he didn't play yesterday. He's like, well, I ain't going to play. Like, he could get injured. Now he's, like, a couple days away from signing his signing bonus, and his pro career begins. So he's off to Arizona, and he'll start there.
2: Oh, good luck to him. Yeah. Like, that's insane.
1: So it's unfortunate for the Barnstormers. They're going to lose one of their best players. But here we go.
2: Yeah, wow.
1: Good for him. So what a story. And he said, Wheatley will be partying on its one street this weekend. So I said, that's congratulations. Evan Morrison, you can read more on Evan at cknewstoday.ca. And we'll talk to Dom Donnell tomorrow morning in the dugout at 8:40.
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Good morning, it's Alana. Hope your day is going well so far and you're staying cool out there. Starting off our work week with another heat warning. We had a stretch there though. We had a few okay days in there since the last heat warning, so guess we can't complain that much. Post Malone's up next on Chatham Kent's best music for your work day, your very hot work day on 94.3 CKSY.

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got a throwback for you on the way from J-Lo. Everyone's talking about her hat right now. Jennifer Lopez was at Wimbledon over the weekend, and she's just wearing this giant wide-brim hat. You can spot her from a mile away in the crowd. I feel like when you're in a big, crowded place like that, there are a few things you should not wear. A giant hat might be on that list, but she's J-Lo. She can do whatever she wants. Bulo's up first, though, on 94.3 CKSY.

0: Chad and Kent's best music for your workday, 94.3 CKSY. This is very Boy Who Cried Wolf, but apparently, the Gordie Howe International Bridge is finally ready to open. It's being reported the new six-lane crossing between Windsor and Detroit is going to officially open on July 27th, so 2 weeks from today, going to create that direct link between the 401 and Interstate 75. You want to take over-unders on this or what? What do you think? I don't want to be a hater. I don't want to be a naysayer, but I don't know. I don't know if it's going to happen in 2 weeks. This comes after the news. There was supposed to be a planned ribbon-cutting ceremony last month, but that was delayed over some back and forth between the two governments. But 2 weeks from today, they say it's going to open. The problem is, and I'm no bridge expert, it doesn't really make a difference to me personally, but it kind of kills the excitement. At this point, forget the ceremonies. Don't do the ribbon. Just open it. Don't even tell anyone. One day, just announce it's open. I feel like that's all you can do at this point. We'll see. July 27th, the new planned opening for the Gordie Howe Bridge.
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0: CKSY weather, that heat warning in effect today. It'll feel like 37 with the humidity, plenty of sunshine. Clear skies tonight, low of 22. And tomorrow, more sun, Humidex up to 42.
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0: 94.3 CKSY. It's Alana, and we talked about this a little earlier. Let me know if you think you could do this. Do you think you could score a World Cup penalty kick? I said, heck no, I could not do it. Chris said, no problem, he could do it. He could get a penalty kick. And he's not alone, though. Just over a quarter of people in a new survey say they believe they could score in the World Cup by converting a penalty kick. A bunch of armchair athletes, I'm sorry. I think a lot of people think they could do it, but no way. It's got to be harder than it looks. Younger men were most likely to say they think they'd be able to do it, but overall it was pretty spread out in age groups. A lot of people confident they could score in the World Cup by converting a penalty kick. A quarter of people say that. What do you think? I don't even know what converting a penalty kick means. Never mind trying to do it.
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0: CKSY weather, that heat warning in effect today. It'll feel like 37 with the humidity, plenty of sunshine. Clear skies tonight, low of 22. And tomorrow, more sun, Humidex up to 42.
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1: Justin Bieber there, probably getting ready for his performance on Sunday for the first ever FIFA World Cup halftime show. He'll be joined by Madonna, BTS, Shakira. 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Nelly Furtado's up next on 94.3 CKSY.

Big props again to every single person involved in the CBL All-Star Weekend at Fergie Jenkins Field Saturday and Sunday. It was a great time. So much fun. Great to see everyone out there, too. I'll tell you, though, I'm gassed. There's not enough espresso in the world to get me back to where I need to be this morning. Sabrina Carpenter now on 94.3 CKSY.

0: Chatham Can's best music for your workday, 94.3 CKSY. It's Alana, and I've been spending all morning, I can't even focus right now, I've been spending all morning going through comments on the video we posted to our social media of my new car. I was asking you for name suggestions. If you haven't seen it, you can watch it on our Facebook or Instagram. Read through some of the names people are suggesting too. So I got a new car late last week. She's bold. Yuzu is technically like the shade name on the sticker on the car, the name of the color of the car. It's one of those weird colors though, because I see it more of a like green, but a lot of people see it as yellow. It's bold. I went for it. They had gray, black, white available. I said, nah, give me the most obnoxious color you got. You guys are so creative though with the names ideas. They've been so cute. See, the thing is now, I don't. If you drive a distinctive car, you might know the struggle. I feel like everyone's going to know what I'm up to now. Like, oh, I saw your car at so-and-so. No more being sneaky. Some stores I might have to walk to. I don't want people to see me parked in front of them. You know what I'm saying? Thanks again for your name ideas, though, and you can add yours to the video on our social media.
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0: CKSY weather, that heat warning in effect today. It'll feel like 37 with the humidity, plenty of sunshine. Clear skies tonight, low of 22. And tomorrow, more sun, humidex up to 42.
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0: Chad and Ken's Best Music, 94.3 CKSY. Two things are quintessential to this time of year. Summer blockbusters hitting the theaters and going to the theaters to escape a hot summer day. You're in luck for both those things because Mr. Jay Poole is back at it, giving you another chance to win Jay's Big Family Night Out at Galaxy Cinemas. So you could score a family movie prize pack that's going to get you 4 movie passes, and you're also going to get a voucher to get some of your favorite movie snacks. 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He's going to make that draw on Friday. I'm about to head out now, maybe find a cool spot. Maybe I'll head to the movies. It won't be on Jay's dime, though, I'll tell you that much. He's up next. Though, thank you for hanging this morning. Have a great day, and I will talk to you again tomorrow morning.
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1: 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If you can, you might want to stay inside today. Environment Canada has issued a heat warning. Today's temperature is expected to hit 32 degrees, with humidity making it feel like almost in the 40s. The heat warning could last until Thursday evening. If you do go outside, you're recommended to drink plenty of water and watch for signs of heat stroke. Four local men are facing charges after police responded to multiple reports of intimate partner violence over the weekend. CK police say two incidents involved men choking women, resulting in assault charges. A 37-year-old from Wheatley was arrested in Tilbury on Saturday after he allegedly threatened to chop off a woman's head. Yesterday, police were called to a Chatham home where they say that a man had locked a woman inside, pinned her down, and spit on her repeatedly. He faces charges of forcible confinement and assault. And Unifor and Ford Canada announced a tentative agreement over the weekend. It's expected that this deal could serve as a benchmark for negotiations for other automakers. Are you confident that new contracts can be reached quickly for Stellantis and General Motors? Let us know on our daily poll at cknewstoday.ca. In sports, the FIFA World Cup semifinals begin tomorrow when France faces Spain. It's the midsummer break in the MLB. Today is the Home Run Derby. Tomorrow, the American League plays the National League in the All-Star Game. The forecast, there is a heat warning in effect for Chatham-Kent until Wednesday or Thursday evening. Plenty of sunshine today with a high of 32, feeling like 36. Clear skies overnight with a low of 22. Sunny tomorrow with some gusty winds and a high of 35, feeling like 43. For more on these and other stories, go to cknewstoday.ca.
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94.3 CKSY, Chatham Kent's best music. I'm Jay Poole in for Amber Lee. She's got the week off this week. Hopefully you're well. This is Maroon 5. Here's Memories. Here's

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0: 94.3 CKSY, Chatham Kent's best music. It is Jay Poole in for Amber Lee. Hopefully you had a great weekend. Maybe you had a chance to check out some of the activities happening around Fergie Jenkins Field for the All-Star Weekend. It was a busy place. Everybody enjoying all of the events that they had outside of the park. And, of course, all the great stuff that was happening over at Fergie Jenkins Field. You get a chance to check out the fireworks on Saturday night. Lots of people enjoyed that whole weekend there. The Barnstormers are off now until Friday. I don't know when they're going to play back at home again, but they do have an away game coming up on Friday. Whatever you did this weekend, hopefully it was a great one, and we're back to the grind here on a Monday with more of Chatham Kent's best music next.
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0: CKSY weather, a yellow warning for heat is in place for today. Sunshine with a high of 32. It'll be clear tonight, low of 22. And a mix of sun and cloud tomorrow with a chance of showers, high 32.
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0: 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I'm Jay Poole, and for Amber Lee, did you catch this? This is pretty cool. 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Guarantee it. They are heavily attending these junior summer showcases and looking for the next best thing and the next greatest hockey player. 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
0: CKSY weather, a yellow warning for heat is in place for today. Sunshine with a high of 32. It'll be clear tonight, low of 22. And a mix of sun and cloud tomorrow with a chance of showers, high 32.
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0: 94.3 CKSY, Chatham Kent's best music. It's Jay Poole for Amberly. It's Monday. I hope your day is going well. Only 42% of employed people have a good opinion of Mondays. Not surprising, I suppose. But to me, I think Tuesdays are worse. It just feels like more stuff happens on Tuesdays than on Mondays. And if you had a really busy weekend, sometimes it's not till Tuesday when that hits. But 42% of employed people is all the people you're going to find that have a good opinion of Mondays. And then each passing day of the week gets better until we peak on Saturday. Surprise, surprise. 85% of people with jobs love Saturdays. It's because they're not working. And Sundays only have a slight drop off at 78%. The interesting thing about Mondays is even retired people don't like Mondays for some reason. Well, we'll get you through this Monday with more of Chatham Kent's best music. Keep it here. A throwback for the Fugees on the way, and Zed with Maren Morris and Gray are next.
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0: CKSY weather, a yellow warning for heat is in place for today. Sunshine with a high of 32. It'll be clear tonight, low of 22. And a mix of sun and cloud tomorrow with a chance of showers, high 32.
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0: CKSY weather, a yellow warning for heat is in place for today. Sunshine with a high of 32. It'll be clear tonight, low of 22. And a mix of sun and cloud tomorrow with a chance of showers, high 32.
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94.3 CKSY. Hey, shout out to anybody that's going to be working outside in this heat all week. If you're going to be out for any length of time, sunscreen is your friend. Apply it often. 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It's 94.3 CKSY.

It feels like 33 with the humidity. It's going to be even hotter tomorrow. 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

0: 94.3 CKSY, Chad of Kent's Best Music. I'm Jay Poole. Well, we're into the final week of the FIFA World Cup. It's going to be an exciting week for World Cup fans. Me, whatever. It's just another week. I have not been invested in the World Cup at all. My dad was over on Saturday, and actually one of my uncles was over on Saturday as well. And they were like, we got to watch the England game at 5. Have at it. Here's the TV. I made dinner for halftime. And I was like, oh, you know, they're going crazy. They're like hooting and hollering. And I look at the score. It's 1-1. So I'm like, maybe I need to sit down and watch this a little bit more. What's so exciting? And I'm watching it. And again, I'm not discrediting the sport. It's just not for me. But nothing's happening. They're just standing there kicking the ball around. And my dad and my uncle are like cheering so loud, like there's some big plan. I'm going, what's happening here? Do I think I could score a goal? No. Am I going to watch any more of the World Cup? Probably not, but enjoy it. We're into the final week of the FIFA World Cup.
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0: CKSY weather, a yellow warning for heat is in place for today. Sunshine with a high of 32. It'll be clear tonight, low of 22. And a mix of sun and cloud tomorrow with a chance of showers, high 32.
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Shout out to Jenny, who sent us a text on the Pizza Tonight studio line saying she's just like me. She doesn't get the whole soccer thing. Her husband, on the other hand, hooting and hollering and telling her all the stats. She can't wait for this to be done. Hey, to each their own. 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

0: 94.3 CKSY, Chatham, Kent's best music, Virginia to Vegas there. It's Jay Poole. We're getting ready for Blenheim Cherry Fest. Fun for everybody. It begins on Thursday. You can go and check out all the fun in downtown Blenheim. 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And a free shuttle service again this year, too. So if you're worried about parking, you can park at Blenheim Sobeys, and they'll have a shuttle to downtown every 30 minutes. 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
1: Data from the Society for Human Resource Management shows a record 1 out of 3 companies now have compressed work weeks, working full-time Monday through Thursday and then taking Friday off. The trend blew up during the pandemic when a lot of people were overwhelmed with stress. And rather than risk having workers quit, many companies began offering all Fridays off to help workers recharge. But even with Fridays off, productivity isn't suffering. A study of 4-day work weeks at Microsoft found that productivity and services stayed the same or improved. It's because working fewer hours reduces employee stress and burnout and does improve well-being because people feel they have more control over their lives. Another bonus, many restaurants, salons, and gyms have been reporting an increase in business on Friday mornings and afternoons long before the traditional workday is over. So it's a win all the way around. I'm John Tesh with today's Intelligence for Your Life Minute.
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0: CKSY weather, a yellow warning for heat is in place for today. Sunshine with a high of 32. It'll be clear tonight, low of 22. And a mix of sun and cloud tomorrow with a chance of showers, high 32.
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0: 94.3 CKSY, Chad of Kent's Best Music with the Weekend. It is Jay Poole. Big weekend at the box office, kind of, for Moana. It was number one. It brought in $43 million, $52 million overseas, but it cost $250 million to produce. So they're still behind the gun. They did not do well as far as the amount of money it made, but still the most watched movie at the box office over the weekend, followed by Minions and Monsters and Toy Story 5. Now, I've got chances for you to go and check out a movie with your family on me. 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
1: CKSY weather, a yellow warning for heat is in place for today. Sunshine with a high of 32. It'll be clear tonight, low of 22. And a mix of sun and cloud tomorrow with a chance of showers, high 32.
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0: 94.3 CKSY, Chatham, Kent's best music with Maroon 5. It is Jay Poole. Tonight is not going to cool down too much. We're going to be at about 22 for an overnight low. They say tomorrow we'll be feeling the hottest of this week by the looks of things before the heat wave theoretically ends by Thursday or so. We'll get you an update of everything you need to know from cknewstoday.ca at 4 o'clock.
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1: With an update from cknewstoday.ca, I'm Tamara Thornton. It's a packed agenda for tonight's Chatham Kent Council meeting. Up for debate is turning the Children's Treatment Center building in Chatham into a community safety center. It would house CK Fire Administrative Offices and select CK Police functions once the treatment center moves into its newly constructed building. The Ontario government has provided a boost to almost 400 Royal Canadian Legions across the province. Queen's Park has begun a program offering rebates for full liquor sales license fees for branches that are applying for or renewing a liquor license. Chatham-Kent-Leamington MPP Trevor Jones says that includes branches in Chatham, Bridgetown, Tilbury, and Wheatley. It's believed the rebates will save the Legion almost $250,000 over the next 5 years. And European countries reported more than 10,000 excess deaths during last month's record-breaking heat wave. Reuters reports that more than 9,000 of those deaths happened to people 65 and older. The data, pooled from 27 countries, included excess deaths from all causes during the peak of the heat wave, not just heat-related ones. But scientists say there were no other known major factors that would have contributed to the spike in excess deaths in that week. In sports, the FIFA World Cup semifinals begin tomorrow when France faces Spain. It's the midsummer break in the MLB. Today is the Home Run Derby. Tomorrow, the American League plays the National League in the All-Star Game. The forecast, there is a heat warning in effect for Chatham-Kent until Wednesday or Thursday evening. Plenty of sunshine today with a high of 32, feeling like 36. Clear skies overnight with a low of 22. For more on these and other stories, go to cknewstoday.ca.
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0: 94.3 CKSY, Chatham Kent's best music. I'm Jay Poole. Story floating around online. It feels like it's not real. But could you imagine if it is real? And it's got to do with flying. Do you opt for a window seat when you fly? A 61-year-old Serbian man did. He was on a Ryanair flight from Greece to Germany when he got partially sucked out of a window. Apparently, this plane climbed to about 20,000 feet, and then something happened to the window, and he was literally pulled through a broken window at 20,000 feet in the air. His wife held his legs. Others that were on the plane pulled him back inside, but a witness says his head and shoulders were sticking out of the broken window at 20,000 feet. Can that happen? Is that possible? People could still survive that? According to this story, it happened on a Ryanair flight from Greece to Germany. If it's real, does that make you opt for the aisle seat now instead of the window seat? I don't know.
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0: CKSY weather, a yellow heat warning is in place. Clear tonight with a low of 22. Sunshine tomorrow, high of 35. That'll feel like 43. On Wednesday, we'll have a mix of sun and cloud with a chance of showers and a high of 32.
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0: 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You can win those all week this week when you start your day with CK Mornings. Well, we've still got the heat warning in place. Yellow level heat warning down to 22 for a low tonight, which isn't very low. We'll update you with what you need to know from cknewstoday.ca at 5 o'clock.
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1: With an update from cknewstoday.ca, I'm Tamara Thornton. If you can, you might want to stay inside today. Environment Canada has issued a heat warning. Today's temperature is expected to hit 32 degrees, with humidity making it feel like almost in the 40s. The heat warning could last until Thursday evening. If you do go outside, you're recommended to drink plenty of water and watch for signs of heat stroke. Four local men are facing charges after police responded to multiple reports of intimate partner violence over the weekend. CK police say two incidents involved men choking women, resulting in assault charges. A 37-year-old from Wheatley was arrested in Tilbury on Saturday after he allegedly threatened to chop off a woman's head. Yesterday, police were called to a Chatham home where they say that a man had locked a woman inside, pinned her down, and spit on her repeatedly. He faces charges of forcible confinement and assault. And Unifor and Ford Canada announced a tentative agreement over the weekend. It's expected that this deal could serve as a benchmark for negotiations for other automakers. Are you confident that new contracts can be reached quickly for Stellantis and General Motors? Let us know on our daily poll at cknewstoday.ca. In sports, the FIFA World Cup semifinals begin tomorrow when France faces Spain. It's the midsummer break in the MLB. Today is the Home Run Derby. Tomorrow, the American League plays the National League in the All-Star Game. The forecast, there's a heat warning in effect for Chatham-Kent until Wednesday or Thursday evening. Clear skies overnight with a low of 22. Sunny tomorrow with some gusty winds and a high of 35, feeling like 43. A mix of sun and cloud on Wednesday with a slight chance of showers and a high of 32. For more on these and other stories, go to cknewstoday.ca.
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Blenheim Cherry Fest begins this Thursday. Don't miss it. It's always a great time, Thursday through Saturday in downtown Blenheim. Here's Finger 11. 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

0: 94.3 CKSY, Chatham Kent's best music. I'm Jay Poole. Okay, dads, if you are the dad of a newborn, or you have been in the last few years, have you changed diapers? There's a stat that shows that in 1982, 43% of fathers said they had never changed a diaper. Today, that number is down to 3%. In 2026, there's only 3% of dads that say they have never changed a diaper. I don't know how those 3% get away with it, because even if I didn't want to, my wife was like, no, you're gonna. And I did. And I mean, sure, it's not fun. It's not a terrible job, but in 1982, 43% of dads said they never changed a diaper. Today, that number is down to just 3%.
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0: CKSY weather, a yellow heat warning is in place. Clear tonight with a low of 22. Sunshine tomorrow, high of 35. That'll feel like 43. On Wednesday, we'll have a mix of sun and cloud with a chance of showers and a high of 32.
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1: With an update from cknewstoday.ca, I'm Tamara Thornton. It's going to be another hot week. Environment Canada has issued a heat warning as the temperature is expected to hover in the 30s. The heat is expected to stick around until Wednesday or Thursday evening. Drivers can expect to see increased enforcement on OPP-patrolled roads over the next several days. Provincial police have launched the annual Operation Safe Driver campaign to curb unsafe driving practices for both commercial and non-commercial vehicle drivers. Last year, West Region OPP members responded to more than 1,400 collisions involving tractor-trailers. The safety campaign launched yesterday and runs through Saturday. And Lyme disease isn't the only thing people have to worry about when it comes to tick bites. An article published in the Canadian Medical Association Journal reports growing concerns about rapidly rising incidence of anaplasmosis, another tick-borne disease. Experts say symptoms can include fever, weakness, headache, and gastrointestinal distress. More severe cases can see damage to vital organs, myocarditis, encephalitis, acute respiratory distress syndrome, and even death. CTV News says there is treatment available for anaplasmosis, though there is currently no vaccine to prevent it. In sports, the FIFA World Cup semifinals begin tomorrow when France faces Spain. It's the midsummer break in the MLB. Today is the Home Run Derby. Tomorrow, the American League plays the National League in the All-Star Game. The forecast, there's a heat warning in effect for Chatham-Kent. Clear skies overnight with a low of 22. Sunny tomorrow with some gusty winds and a high of 35, feeling like 43. For more on these and other stories, go to cknewstoday.ca.
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0: Chatham Kent's Best Music, 94.3 CKSY. I'm Jay Poole. 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
0: CKSY weather, a yellow heat warning is in place. Clear tonight with a low of 22. Sunshine tomorrow, high of 35. That'll feel like 43. On Wednesday, we'll have a mix of sun and cloud with a chance of showers and a high of 32.
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0: Chatham Kent's best music, 94.3 CKSY with Doja Cat and SZA there. 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
2: CKSY weather, a yellow heat warning is in place. Clear tonight with a low of 22. Sunshine tomorrow, high of 35. That'll feel like 43. On Wednesday, we'll have a mix of sun and cloud with a chance of showers and a high of 32.
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1: Pop quiz time here on the John Tesh radio program. Welcome to Intelligence for Your Life. So which is worse, chugging an energy drink or downing a can of soda? What do you think? Well, registered dietitian Stephanie Clark tells us the energy drink is far worse. It's pretty much the same as soda in terms of calories, but not in terms of caffeine. The FDA limits soda to 71 milligrams per 12-ounce can of caffeine, but energy drinks, they can have four times that amount. Four times. You may think, cool, major caffeine buzz. However, we now know that much in one sitting can elevate your blood pressure significantly. You will get the jitters and your heart can even beat more quickly. Then you'll come crashing down. You're better off, say the experts, with a cup of coffee if you're interested in the caffeine.
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1: Coming up, I'm going to share this summer's travel trends and their trendy names. I'll tell you about JOMO travel, land snorkeling, and town sizing. 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
1: Here we go with this summer's travel trends and the lingo to go along with them so you can impress your friends. First, there's something known as town sizing, like downsizing your vacation. Instead of traveling to an expensive destination like Paris or the Hamptons, you go to a similar but smaller charming town like Quebec City or Mackinac Island, Michigan. The next trend is JOMO travel. JOMO is the joy of missing out instead of fear of missing out. People are embracing the chance to disconnect on vacation and choosing off-the-grid cabins. And then there's land snorkeling. Land snorkeling is basically immersing yourself in a walk through a tranquil meadow or forest. Land snorkeling. How about live tourism? Now, these are trips based around live events. For example, the next total solar eclipse is expected to pass over Portugal and Spain next August. Live tourism.
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12: When a child is in the hospital, visitors come to say hello. 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So we make sure they have everything they need, with a community of support, warm meals, and a place to rest. 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And Ronald McDonald House stays with them.
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13: Let's talk about high school and college and the real world. According to a recent survey by the online school K-12, only one out of three recent high school graduates felt high school actually prepared them for the real world. Their top fears: managing money, living independently, and communicating effectively. So it's no surprise that 44% of high school grads are stressed about becoming financially secure. And 60% say they wish they'd been taught about credit, loans, or how to do their taxes. Me too. I didn't learn any of that in college. It's why a growing number of them want to become social media influencers. They don't feel they have the necessary life skills to start a traditional career. And one in three say they feel pressure to become content creators to make ends meet. And over half said their high schools encouraged them to explore, quote, alternative careers, like working in a skilled trade, doing gig work, and yes, becoming influencers.

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1: Question for you, Gib Gerard. Do you think that you could dance for 10 minutes a day if you knew it would lower your blood pressure?
2: I mean, yeah. I kind of dance in the car. I don't like, you know, do the full dancing, but upper body dancing to embarrass my kids.
1: What are you, one of those cars that drive itself?
2: No. You know, you're like, you're driving and you kind of like groove and you kind of move your upper body while you're doing it.
1: I don't think that's going to lower your blood pressure. Anyway, in a new study, people were asked to dance at a moderately intense level for 10 minutes a day by copying dance videos on YouTube. I want to see you doing this. And after 2 months of dancing daily, the study subjects had lowered their systolic and diastolic blood pressure significantly. The researchers say dancing gets your blood pumping and circulating. It makes blood vessels more flexible. And the head movements reduce the action of a protein that raises blood pressure. The head movements. So maybe the car thing is working.
2: I mean, look, we've talked about this before. That dancing is actually a very effective form of exercise. It's very effective cardiovascular exercise. So absolutely, learn dances, do them. If you can't take a dance class, learn them on YouTube. But what I find fascinating about dancing is, you know, in addition to this lowering of the blood pressure that we're talking about now, is it is the most effective antidepressant in the world. It is more effective than anything you could take in pill form, and it is the best, most antidepressant form of exercise.
1: Yeah, I agree. Now, my car, I have one of those new cars that tracks your eye movements.
2: Yes.
1: So if I move my head around, it's just going to say, stop it.
2: Yeah, pay attention to the road. Now, I'm not saying that dancing in my car is smart. I'm just saying it's the only dancing that I do.
1: Okay, well, you should do more. I'm going to get the videos out for you.

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0: 5% of new moms suffer from something known as, quote, infant in distress nightmares. In other words, they dream there's something wrong with their baby. Many moms have reported having the same nightmare, that their infant is lost somewhere in the bed and they can't find them. Lead researcher Tori Nielsen from the Sacred Heart Hospital in Montreal calls this baby in bed, or BIB. The nightmares are reportedly a common result from the pressure new moms face, their lack of sleep, and hormonal changes. Infant in distress nightmares, they're real.
1: Intelligence for your life.

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2: Okay, raise your hand if you're suffering some aches and pains right now before you reach for the Advil or the Motrin. 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Yes, or using butter lettuce leaves on your sandwiches. You may also know butter lettuce has bib lettuce. It's in the same family, and it has a trio of compounds that are unique to it. So vitamin C, K, and a nutrient called lauticarium. And scientists at Boston University say when you combine those three compounds, it reduces inflammation, it reduces stiffness, relaxes tight muscles, and heals damaged tissues in 63% of people. It can even help you sleep better at night, this butter lettuce. So if you have aches, try adding the butter lettuce to your salads. You'll get a good dose of nutrients, and it will ease your pain. We promise.

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1: We're going to dive into some brain health here on the John Tesh Radio Show. Thanks for joining us for Intelligence for Your Life. If you want to test your cognitive function, we now know there are two basic home tests that are surprisingly revealing. First, try naming as many animals as you can in 30 seconds. If you can't come up with at least 12, the experts say that's cause for concern. If you can name 18 or more animals, that's a very good sign. I watch a lot of Planet Earth, so maybe I can pull this off. Next, try spelling world backwards or other five-letter words backwards, or try recalling a short list of three items after a few minutes. These kinds of verbal fluency and memory recall tests are very simple ways to spot early changes in your brain health. But don't panic if you blank occasionally. Everybody has mental lapses. It's only a problem if it's consistent. Now you can try it.
2: Intelligence for Your Life. It's free, you know.
1: And coming up, the latest nutrition trend isn't new at all, really. It's 50,000 years old, and it might help you live longer if you can stop laughing at the name. Stand by for this.